Fuckers there with Lonely, and it is one of my favorite tracks that's recently come out. It was from their newest album, I think debut album. They're sort of like if the Dare was smoking a lot of weed when he was younger instead of doing lines of coke. I really like them, you know, New York DJ sort of thing. I played one of their tracks earlier, If You Want to Party, Come Over to My House, which is like the big one from the new album. It's really good, it's really fun, very fun to dance to, but Lonely, definitely my favourite at the moment. And that was followed by Dancer by Idols. Of course, that's Dancer featuring LCD Sound System's James Murphy. And it's great, it's really fun to dance to as well. And that's sort of the vibe we're going to go for in this late hour. We got another track coming up, again, EDM disco vibes. Well, it got popular through the film Trainspotting, which I watched again recently, and it's great. Send stuff over, please.

Monsters of Sunderland there by Sea Power, the band formerly known as British Sea Power. And yeah, I've said this a lot about the band, but their new stuff is really bad. It's not good. And it's unfortunate that they've sort of been pushed into that direction by the new fan base that's come from, you know, stuff like Disco Elysium. It's just not that good. Their earlier stuff, so this song, amazing. It's from, like, well, it's within the first four albums. Their best one, by far, Do You Like Rock Music? Oh my goodness, what an album. You get so many good hits from that. And yeah, it's just such a shame that we sort of, they're a different group entirely since then. It's devastating to see, and it's really unfortunate that I don't think I'll ever be able to see them play the songs that I like. And yeah, it's like, oh, I was a fan first. I'm allowed to say that. Anyway, this is R&B by English Teacher.

That was Nia Archives Without of Options. And she, I was mentioned this earlier today, she is a great actor to see live. She's got a new album out later this year, Emotional Junglist, which is exactly what I am and exactly what my summer's going to be. It's been a couple of weeks, let's be honest. Other stuff that I haven't spoken about has happened recently. My roof collapsed. That's been great to live through, especially during a massive thunderstorm after a heat wave. So I've been doing really, really well, you know, exams and everything. It's new order time.

So that was Riversong by the Maccabees from their album Marks to Prove It, and it is an incredible album. I actually finished writing an essay on it recently. It's very representative of the death of this urban environment in London and this cultural community that's founded the city, basically, and how that's all decaying due to gentrification and this redistribution. It's really upsetting. They wrote this album, they really struggled recording it, they couldn't find any inspiration, and then they were looking through some art books that their lead singer Orlando Weeks had, and they found this one called Midsummer Snowballs by the artist Andy Goldsworthy. And these snowballs were temporary pieces of land art that melted over a couple days, so they're completely gone now. They were never meant to last. But the fact that this band has preserved it through their music and through this album is devastating to me on a level that I can't really talk about properly. It's hard for me to communicate it, but it's so brutal. It's not fair at all. Anyway, this is the Go Team with Friendship Update.

That was my favourite Basement Jaxx track, Romeo, which is always used to be my go-to at karaoke. It's something that I grew up on. I love that band. I love seeing them live. And I love the Pink Pantheress actually remixed it for her album. It's, you know, Girl Like Me, you definitely heard it already. It's an amazing track. And that's like the really fun thing about Pink Pantheress's Fancy That album. It's not really an album. It's a mixtape. It's songs that she really likes that she's remixed and then formatted into something like an album. You can hear loads of samples and you're like, oh yeah, that's Underworld, oh that's The Streets, that's Basement Jaxx. There's a lot of Basement Jaxx in there, and I love that because I don't really think people my age at least listen to them that much, which is a shame because they are incredible and they've influenced so much of the music scene over the past 30 years. It's ridiculous. We would not be here without them. And this next artist I'm gonna play is actually one that my friend introduced me to, and oh my god, she's got me through so much. I love you, Kiara. This is Stay for Something by CMAT.

Fontaine's DC and I Love You from their album Skinty Feel, which is incredible. They're such an amazing band. Really want to see them live. I think I'd have a great time. Now, I've definitely been on air too long. I'm losing it a lot. But what haven't we lost recently? So much has gone wrong. So much is going to shit. Not this band, though. This band is still going strong, and I'm expecting something new off them very, very soon. New album. Please, please, please, please, please. I deserve it. Please. It's, of course, Bombay Bicycle Club with a title track off their fifth studio album. Everything else has gone wrong.

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2: From the Sky News Centre at 2, a Canadian man who sold poison online has been linked to the deaths of 79 people in the UK. Kenneth Laws admitted 14 charges of aiding suicide relating to Canadian victims. British names were added to the indictment, but he won't be prosecuted here. And an Ontario court heard details, including a man telling 999 he didn't want to die. David Parfitt's 22-year-old son Thomas bought from Law.
3: I want him to know who he killed. I want him to understand that he took away a young, promising life. And I want my day in court.
2: Donald Trump's White House meeting to try to make a final decision on whether to extend a ceasefire with Iran has ended with few new details. The president's demanding that Tehran must agree to never have a nuclear weapon and that the Strait of Hormuz be reopened. Two men have been jailed following a fatal crash while driving at almost 140 miles per hour in a 30 zone. They inhaled laughing gas and ran a red light in Manchester in March, killing a 50-year-old man. NATO and EU allies have condemned Russia after a drone hit a Romanian apartment block, injuring two people. Romanian officials say it was a Russian weapon, but Vladimir Putin's disputed that, claiming there's no proof. Former US permanent representative to NATO, Kurt Volker, says the alliance has to start hitting back.
4: NATO needs to convey a message to Russia. We will take down anything that is flying into NATO airspace that is unwanted. And I would take it one step further, which is to say we have to coordinate this with Ukraine now.
2: Royal Mail's missed its delivery targets for another year. Just 76% of first-class posts arrived on time. And in sport, Tantony Gordon's completed his near £70 million transfer from Newcastle to Barcelona. The England forward spoke excellent Spanish during his media conference, explaining he'd been learning the language. That's the latest. I'm Laura Safe.

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right now. 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
0: 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I'd give you 7. 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
2: From the Sky News Centre at 3, the US Defence Secretary says any deal with Iran would be a good deal, and America has a global obligation to ensure Tehran doesn't get a nuclear weapon. Pete Hegseth's comments at a summit in Singapore follow a White House meeting held by Donald Trump to decide whether to extend a ceasefire. Mr. Trump's demanding the Strait of Hormuz be reopened. Here's our US correspondent, David Blevins.
3: If at the end of the day, President Trump has no tangible benefit to point to other than the reopening of the Strait of Hormuz, which was open until he decided to go to war with Iran, this isn't going to be an easy deal for him to sell.
2: Iran's foreign ministry has told State TV an agreement has not been finalised. A man whose son died after buying poison online from a man who's admitted assisting suicide says he's disappointed he won't face trial in the UK. Kenneth Laws pleaded guilty to aiding 14 suicides in Canada. Police in the UK have linked him to 79 deaths here, but he won't be extradited. David Parfitt's son Tom was one of those who died.
4: Without what Kenneth Laws did, my son would have lived longer, and we would have had an opportunity for him to get through his crisis. There's absolutely no doubt about that at all, which is one of the reasons I struggle with him not being prosecuted in this country.
2: Vladimir Putin's insisted there's no way to tell without evidence whether it was a Russian drone which crashed into flats in Romania on Thursday. Sir Keir Starmer has condemned Russia. Hundreds of people in Kent are still without water as the hot weather affects supplies from South East Water. But the company says it has been restored to almost 6,500 customers so far. Anthony Gordon says he's always dreamed of being a Barcelona player. He's joined from Newcastle on a five-year contract. And Novak Djokovic is out of the French Open tennis. He was beaten by 19-year-old João Fonseca. That's the latest. I'm Laura Safe.

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2: From the Sky News Centre at 4, any deal will be a good deal. That's the message from the US Defence Secretary as America continues to push towards an agreement with Iran. During talks at the White House, Donald Trump laid out his non-negotiables, including reopening the Strait of Hormuz. Iran's foreign ministries told State TV an agreement's not been finalised. A Canadian man who sold poison online has been linked to the deaths of 79 people in the UK. Kenneth Laws admitted 14 charges of aiding suicide relating to Canadian victims. British names were added to the indictment, but he won't be prosecuted here. David Parfitt's 22-year-old son Thomas bought from Law.
3: I want him to know who he killed. I want him to understand that he took away a young, promising life. And I want my day in court.
2: NATO and EU allies have condemned Russia after a drone hit a Romanian apartment block, injuring two people. Romanian officials say it was a Russian weapon, but Vladimir Putin's disputed that, claiming there's no proof. Former US permanent representative to NATO, Kurt Volker, says the alliance must hit back.
4: NATO needs to convey a message to Russia. We will take down anything that is flying into NATO airspace that is unwanted. And I would take it one step further, which is to say we have to coordinate this with Ukraine now.
2: Southeast Water says around 800 homes and businesses in Kent are still without water. 500 of those are in the Whitstable area. The company says supplies have been restored to almost 6,500 customers. Arsenal fans are asked not to gather at the Emirates Stadium later to allow police to begin preparing for their Premier League title-winning parade tomorrow. More than 500 officers will be on patrol. Meanwhile, Arsenal will attempt to win the Champions League tonight for the first time when they take on holders Paris Saint-Germain in Budapest. Premier League winners lost their only previous final 20 years ago. That's the latest. I'm Laura Say.

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Generation on the move. 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
2: From the Sky News Centre at 5, the US Defence Secretary says any deal with Iran would be a good deal, and America has a global obligation to ensure Tehran doesn't get a nuclear weapon. Pete Hegseth's comments at a summit in Singapore follow a White House meeting held by Donald Trump to decide whether to extend a ceasefire. Mr. Trump's demanding the Strait of Hormuz be reopened. Here's our US correspondent David Blevins.
3: If at the end of the day, President Trump has no tangible benefit to point to other than the reopening of the Strait of Hormuz, which was open until he decided to go to war with Iran, this isn't going to be an easy deal for him to sell.
2: Eastern European states can no longer trust Vladimir Putin's claims. That's what Romania's foreign affairs minister says, as the Russian president's insisting Moscow isn't responsible for a drone which hit an apartment building in Galati. Two people were injured. A man whose son died after buying poison online from a man who admitted assisting suicide says he's disappointed he won't face trial in the UK. Kenneth Laws pleaded guilty to aiding 14 suicides in Canada, and he's been linked to 79 deaths here. Southeast Water says water's been restored to almost 6,500 customers in Kent, but around 800 are still without it. The company saying the recent hot weather's affected supplies. In sport, Anthony Gordon says that he's always dreamed of being a Barcelona player after joining them from Newcastle in a deal worth almost £70 million. The England forward signed a five-year contract. Gordon's explained he's been learning Spanish for this moment.
4: I always wanted Barca. Barca, like I said then, is the biggest club on the planet. It's the stuff I dreamed of as a child. It really is a dream come true. To play for Barcelona is the biggest dream possible.
2: And Premier League winners Arsenal will try to win the Champions League tonight for the first time. The side's taking on holders Paris Saint-Germain in Budapest. That's the latest. I'm Laura Safe.

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days. People need some content. Trying to keep up, this not a contest. Whipping bands concept, heaven sent, God sent. At least it's what my mom says. Proof is in the progress. Money's not an object. Busy than a

0: 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I'm totally addicted to bass. 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
2: URY. From the Sky News Centre at 6, the US Defence Secretary has appeared to support Donald Trump's demands of Iran, outlined ahead of a meeting on whether to extend a ceasefire. The President has once again repeated his desire for Tehran to agree not to have a nuclear weapon. He also wants the immediate reopening of the Strait of Hormuz. Pete Hegseth spat those comments at a defence summit in Singapore.
3: We still have global obligations to ensure that, say, Iran doesn't get a nuclear weapon. We're supercharging our defense industrial base so that we're building 2x, 3x, 4x the munitions. Status as of right now is that any deal will be a good deal.
2: The president of Romania says a drone strike on Thursday night is the most serious in the country since Russia's aggression against Ukraine. Nicosia Dan and Vladimir Zelensky have agreed to accelerate their cooperation to produce drones that can be rapidly deployed. This resident in Galati describes what she heard on Thursday.
4: When I heard the bang, I didn't even know which way to run. I jumped out of bed and rushed to my husband because he's sick. The fright is sinking in even more now, as I realise that this disaster just passed right over us.
2: A man whose son died after buying poison online says he's angry the man who admitted assisting suicide won't face trial in the UK. Kenneth Laws pleaded guilty to aiding 14 suicides in Canada, and he's been linked to 79 deaths here. Around 800 homes and businesses in Kent are still without water. South East Water says supplies have been restored, though, to almost 6,500 customers. Novak Djokovic has been knocked out of the French Open tennis in the third round by teenager João Fonseca. The Brazilian, 20 years younger than Djokovic, came from two sets down to win 3-2. And Arsenal will attempt to win the Champions League tonight for the first time when they take on holders Paris Saint-Germain in Budapest. The Premier League winners lost their only previous final 20 years ago. That's the latest. I'm Kat Swabe.

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2: From the Sky News Centre at 7. Donald Trump's White House meeting to make a final decision on whether to extend a ceasefire with Iran appears to have ended with few new details. The president said Tehran must agree to never have a nuclear weapon and the Strait of Hormuz be reopened. Iranian Foreign Ministry spokesman Esmail Baghaiz appeared to play down any progress made last night as he spoke to a local news channel.
3: The agreement has not been finalised yet. Other points have been mentioned, like the nuclear issue. I emphasise we are focused on the end of the war at this point and are not discussing the details of the nuclear plan.
2: Vladimir Putin's denied a drone which hit an apartment block in Romania on Thursday night was Russian. NATO and EU allies have condemned the incident, while Keir Starmer says it was a serious violation of the alliance's airspace. A study suggests younger women who suffer from insomnia are up to three times more likely to develop some types of cancer. Researchers in America found those aged under 50 who had issues with their sleep were far more at risk of developing hormone-related tumours. Hundreds of people are expected to join a so-called surface watch of the water for signs of the Loch Ness monster in the Scottish Highlands. An annual search invites visitors and enthusiasts to take part. In sport, Novak Djokovic doesn't know if he'll return to Roland Garros after suffering a shock third-round defeat at the French Open against teenager Joao Fonseca. The 19-year-old fought from two sets down to take a five-set victory in Paris. Djokovic praised Fonseca's comeback.
4: Tough one for me to lose, being two sets to love up. But huge credit to Joao for really deserving to win the match. I think he, without a doubt, was a better player in important moments.
2: And Arsenal fans are dreaming of lifting the Champions League trophy for the first time in their history tonight. They're taking on the current holders Paris Saint-Germain in Budapest. That's the latest. I'm Kat Suave.

This is a shout out to my ex. Heard he in love with some other chick. Yeah, yeah, that hurt me, I'll admit. Forget.

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2: From the Sky News Centre at 8, Donald Trump's held a meeting with his top team to make what he calls a final determination about a deal with Iran. Before entering the Situation Room, the US president repeated his demands for Tehran to not develop a nuclear weapon and reopen the Strait of Hormuz. We haven't heard the outcome of those discussions yet, but his defense secretary, Pete Hegseth, says his boss would only want the best results.
3: Patience. The president's patient. He's only going to get a great deal. I know we'll get a great deal. That's not any deal, that's a great deal. And he's resolute in that, which I think is what the world would want the President of the United States to be.
2: It's thought women under 50 who suffer from insomnia could be at a higher risk of certain types of cancer. A study by researchers in America suggests those who don't sleep well are more likely to be diagnosed with breast cancer. Israel's been blacklisted as a country suspected of committing sexual violence in war zones. A United Nations report cites verified multiple conflict-related incidents last year. Hundreds of people in Kent are still without water as the hot weather continues to affect supplies from South East Water. Some businesses have closed and nearly 500,000 bottles of water have been delivered to customers, GP surgeries and care homes. Teenage tennis star Joao Fonseca says there's more chance of a surprise winner at the French Open after he knocked out 24-time Grand Slam champion Novak Djokovic. The 19-year-old fought back for a five-set victory at Roland Garros. After going two sets down, Fonseca thought he had no chance of progressing.
4: Actually, I was not even believing myself. I mean, it was tough to play against him in the heat. He was destroying me. I mean, if I hit it hard, he was the ball is coming back harder.
2: And Arsenal will attempt to lift the Champions League trophy for the first time ever later. The Premier League winners take on holders Paris Saint-Germain in Budapest. That's the latest. I'm Kat Suave.

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2: 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She hates sport.

0: Eliza Rose and Baddest of Them All on URY. Good morning, I'm James Brooks. URY Breakfast is on the way next. It's 9 o'clock.
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3: URY. From the Sky News Centre at 9. The US Defense Secretary says any deal with Iran would be a good deal, and America has a global obligation to ensure Tehran doesn't get a nuclear weapon. Pete Hegseth's comments come as a White House meeting was held by Donald Trump to decide whether to extend a ceasefire. Mr. Trump's demanding the Strait of Hormuz be reopened. Here's our US correspondent, David Blevins.
4: If at the end of the day, President Trump has no tangible benefit to point to other than the reopening of the Strait of Hormuz, which was open until he decided to go to war with Iran, this isn't going to be an easy deal for him to sell.
3: A teenager has been charged with the murder of a 15-year-old in Hackney in East London. It's understood Brian David Saldarriaga was stabbed after a fight broke out at a house party on Monday evening. Israel and Russia have been named on a UN blacklist of countries suspected of committing sexual violence in conflict zones. Israeli officials deny the findings, while Moscow hasn't yet commented. Women under the age of 50 who have insomnia are more likely to develop hormone-related tumours. A study in America found those with trouble sleeping are at a greater risk of getting breast, uterine or ovarian cancer. Alexander Zverev has become the new favourite to win the French Open after some big-name exits at Roland Garros. Novak Djokovic crashed out in the third round, following world number one Jannik Sinner out of the tournament. Second seed Zverev will take on Jesper de Jong next, and he says that's all he's focused on.
5: I know I'm playing De Jong tomorrow, who's won six matches here, and that's my focus. I know who I'm playing next. That's the only thing that I can control, the matches that I have in front of me, and everything else will fall into place.
3: And Bukayo Saka says he's determined to help Arsenal lift the Champions League trophy later. His side take on current holders Paris Saint-Germain in the final in Budapest this evening. That's the latest.
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0: Good morning, welcome along to the URY Breakfast Show. It's the weekend line for Saturday the 30th of May. Weather looking good today, plenty of sunshine, cloudier later this afternoon with highs of 24 Celsius, that's 75 Fahrenheit. Some rain overnight and tomorrow a dry, but it will be cloudy before the rain begins next week. Highs of 20 tomorrow, that's 68 Fahrenheit. Calvin Harris, Tame Impala and Chappelle Roan to play soon. But first off, Ella Langley.

Ella Langley, Choosing Texas on URY Breakfast. It's the weekend, Lion. I hope you had a good week. The weather's been amazing. And you know when you have a really lovely week and you see your mum? That's what I've had this week. It's been amazing. She's gone back home now. But it's been a lovely, lovely week. And today is also a big day in York because it is the day of York Pride. And if you are going along either to the event at the Navy Mile later this afternoon or indeed if you're taking part in the parade, then I hope you have an amazing day. Weather's looking good for it. Highs are 24, plenty of sunshine. If you're interested, you want to go in the parade or follow it down to the Navy Mile, then it's all assembling on Parliament Street in the centre of York from 10:30 this morning, and the march to the Navy Mile begins at midday. Nadine Coyle, who was 1/5 of Girls Aloud back in the day, she's the headline act today, and there's even an after party as well at Ziggy's from 8 o'clock this evening, and it's free entry before 11 if you have a York Pride wristband. Hope you have a good day if you're going along to that. Play this one for you. This is Chappelle Roan.

10 past nine, Chappelle Roan, hot to go on URY Breakfast. And front pages of this morning's papers, interesting in lots of different stories. The Mirror's lead is that Vladimir Putin is a threat to Europe's security, Keir Starmer said yesterday, after a stray Russian drone flew into flats in Romania. The kamikaze strike in the city of Galati sparked a blaze that injured two people close to the border with Ukraine, which has been hit by an overnight Russian onslaught. The lead today in The Times is that younger women who suffer from insomnia are up to three times more likely to develop some types of cancer. According to a new study, cancer diagnoses have been steadily increasing in the under 50s. High-profile cases in recent years have included those of Dame Deborah James, who died from bowel cancer aged 40, and the Princess of Wales, who disclosed that she was having cancer treatment 2 years ago when she was just 42. And also a cancer-related story, the lead of The Guardian is that millions of women with breast cancer could be spared chemotherapy with a groundbreaking genomic test, according to the results of a trial that may transform healthcare guidelines worldwide. The lead in The Eye is politics. Andy Burnham would face a battle to beat Farage in a general election, according to new polling. Labour under Burnham would win 20% of votes at the next election, 2 points more than under Starmer, but still three behind Reform. The finding on who voters would back at the next election with Burnham or Starmer as leader defies a recent survey suggesting that Andy Burnham would boost Labour by 8 points. The lead in The Telegraph today is that Donald Trump has announced that he will lift the US blockade of Iranian shipping in the Strait of Hormuz. It's understood to be the first step towards an eventual deal to end the war. The US president said yesterday that the blockade will now be lifted as he met advisers in the White House Situation Room to make a final determination on moving forward on an agreement to extend a ceasefire with Iran. The front of the Daily Mail today, ditching efforts to prosecute two brothers who were filmed punching a policeman is disgraceful and completely wrong. After two juries were unable to reach verdicts on whether Mohammed Fahir Amaz and Mohammed Ahmad had assaulted PC Zachary Marsden at Manchester Airport, there was fury when prosecutors said they would not seek a third trial. The lead in The Sun today is that ex-England footy ace Raheem Sterling has been arrested on suspicion of drug driving after crashing his Lamborghini. Police pulled over the 31-year-old on the M3 in Hampshire at 9 a.m. this Thursday. And the Star's lead is that the hero pilot who helped save Michael Schumacher's life after his horror ski smash has broken his silence. After 13 years, Yannick Denise flew the Formula One icon for treatment in the French Alps after his traumatic head injury back in 2013. The helicopter pilot has revealed how the dramatic rescue took place.

It's brand new. Calvin Harris and Jazzy. That's called Satisfy on URY Breakfast. It's the weekend, Lion. 9:17 now. And do you love, like me, a Jaffa cake? Oh, I love a Jaffa cake. You know when you get those little tubs? Right, I can eat them all in one sitting. But of course, there was the long-standing argument, wasn't there, about whether it was a cake or a biscuit. Now, this long-standing argument is all because

0: Right, if you want a Jaffa cake biscuit, the time has arrived. How exciting is this? So McVitie's have now launched a limited edition chocolate digestive biscuit that is Jaffa cake flavoured. It basically has a bit of that orange underneath the chocolate and above the biscuit. Right, and all the reviews are basically very positive. They really like it, but basically it's just a pimped up chocolate digestive with a large hint of orange. Does sound good. Available in Sainsbury's and then in other supermarkets in the next couple of weeks. So we can now have a Jaffa biscuit as well as a Jaffa cake. This is making me very happy, I have to say. Also in the news today, Gavin and Stacey fans will be able to stay in Uncle Bryn's house as it's going to be turned into an Airbnb. So basically, the house that they filmed, possibly in and around, possibly in front of, went up for sale for 210 grand. It's been bought, and it's now going to be made into a Gavin and Stacey themed B&B, which you can stay in. They're even going to call it Gone Fishing after one of the episodes. And they want it to be a place that feels like you've stepped straight into the world of the show while having a lovely place to stay by the sea. But you know what it is? It's a case of an Airbnb. Yeah?
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0: 9:25. I'm James Brooks. This is URY Breakfast. It's the Weekend Lion. Malcolm Todd Earrings. Before that, Tame Impala and Jenny with Dracula. And today is International Day of the Potato. There is a day for everything. And to celebrate that, we are going to do, oh yes, some potato fascinating facts. There are some, you know. Right, fascinating fact number one. Did you know that French fries were introduced to America when Thomas Jefferson, now he was the second vice president of the US in the 1700s, he served them at a White House dinner. I would suspect the current president would also probably serve them at a White House dinner as well. Right, fascinating fact number two. Did you know that back in October of 1995, the potato became the first vegetable to be grown in space? NASA and the University of Wisconsin created the technology with the goal of feeding astronauts on long space voyages. Right, and fascinating fact number three. We think of, don't we, that in the US they eat a lot of potatoes, probably mostly as fries. Well, did you know that the average American eats about, roughly speaking, 60 kilograms of potatoes per year, but the Germans eat twice as much?
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0: Sonny Federa and Someday on URY Breakfast. It's the weekend line. Weather today ahead of York Pride. Plenty of sunshine, cloudier later on this afternoon. Highs of 24 Celsius. Stay there, we'll play Samba and the brand new one by Ariana Grande, but Sienna Spiro plays next.
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0: And this morning's top news stories at 9:30. Buckingham Palace was handed emails 6 years ago that would have shown that Andrew Mountbatten-Windsor was sharing confidential government information whilst a trade envoy. According to court documents, it has emerged that an archive of 30,000 emails containing information about the former prince's controversial financial dealings was given to the Lord Chamberlain, the most senior officer in the royal household, back in 2020. US President Donald Trump had a meeting with top aides yesterday to make a final determination about a framework for extending the ceasefire with Iran, but it concluded without clarity on the next steps. He said Iran must agree to never have a nuclear weapon or bomb, that the Strait of Hormuz be reopened for unrestricted shipping traffic in both directions, and that any mines in the waterway are destroyed. Attorney General Lord Hermer says he had no doubt about referring the case of teenage boys who raped two girls to the Court of Appeal. The three boys were spared custodial sentences over the rapes, sparking backlash, with one girl saying hearing the sentence was like a rock in my face. Officers were called to Hackney shortly after 7:15 yesterday following reports of a large gathering, disorder and people with machetes in Towpath Walk. Brian Saldariga from Haringey, North London, was found with stab wounds in Poplar Close. He was pronounced dead at the scene despite the efforts of emergency services. And though the warm weather will persist on Saturday for some areas, especially in the southeast, other parts of Britain will see a return to milder conditions. Tomorrow, fresher Atlantic air will move in, bringing cloud and showery rain from the west, causing temperatures to fall to the low 20s at their peak. That's your latest.

0: Good morning, this is URY Breakfast. It's the Weekend Lie-In from the Devil Wears Prada 2 soundtrack, Sienna Spiro, and that's Material Lover. And tonight on ITV1, 7 o'clock, it is the grand final of Britain's Got Talent 2026. Is anyone watching it? I've not seen a single episode or clip of this series. But it is on for 2.5 hours tonight. So just looking at some of the contestants that are taking part in the final, you will, I suspect, not be at all surprised to know that there are at least, there's in fact two magicians in the show tonight. There's also a comedian. There's a choir, of course. I think one of the choirs is something to do with Jeremy Clarkson, so there's a reason for them not to win. And there's a dog act as well, because there has to be a dog act as well. So this is all going on tonight. I have no idea whether it's going to be any good or not, and the chances are I won't be watching it. But if you are tonight, settle down. 7 o'clock, ITV1, Britain's Got Talent's final for 2026. It's all getting a bit tired, isn't it, really? It's the same acts every year. And you kind of think, when are they, the new acts, going to sort of say, my inspiration was the Britain's Got Talent winner 10 years ago? Unless it's already happened. Also in the news this week, Kylie has celebrated her 58th birthday this week. There's, of course, that brand new Netflix documentary. I haven't seen it yet. That's on my to-do list, I promise. But apparently, her wine business is doing particularly well. Kylie Minogue Wines. Yes. She's shifting 27 million bottles worldwide. And her signature rosé apparently now is the UK's number one premium branded rosé wine. I'm sure Kylie knows a lot about wine. I'm sure she does, yeah? And her Prosecco leads its branded category as well, another rosé wine, with a 31% market share. I love that Kylie has probably had absolutely nothing to do with it. It's all a marketing ploy, isn't it? Put her name on it. But it is basically the leading rosé wine and the leading Prosecco rosé as well in its category. Who knew? And then a brand new survey comes out today that says that more than half of Brits would love our pets to tell us how they feel and what they are thinking. Yes, new survey. And apparently our top questions would be to our pets, if they could answer us, would be, do you talk about me to other animals? Are you happy? And I think the most dangerous one of all that they would love to ask their pet is, do you like me? Now, would you really want to answer that? Would you want your pet to answer that? Because the answer could be no.
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0: Or worse than that, you're all right, but I prefer to live with a woman across the street.

9:41. I'm James Brooks. This is your Y Breakfast. It's the Weekend Lion, Somba and Homewrecker. If you're heading off to York Pride today, hope you have an amazing day. They are ahead of the parade down to the Navy Smire, starting to get together 10:30 on Parliament Street, and they will begin, I believe, the parade starting at 11 o'clock. I'll confirm that a bit later on in the show. And don't forget, we're only a week away from the summer break. I can't believe it. So the chart show is back Monday night, 8 o'clock, one last time before the summer. Now, the Eurovision winner by Dara, Bangarango, went straight in at number one this week. Will it end the academic year at number one, or will we have a new chart topper? We'll take our weekly look at the UK album chart and turn back the clock with some retro number ones. All of that Monday night from 8. I will count down the brand new top 20. But do you know what? Sometimes there's a new song that could go in really, really high. Now, this song only dropped on Friday. It's by Ariana Grande. The album Petal comes out on the 31st of July, and she is describing this song as one of her favourite songs that she'll ever write. And this is its first play on URY. Ariana Grande, Hate That I Made You Love Me on URY Breakfast.

So what do you think? It's brand new, released yesterday by Ariana Grande, Hate That I Made You Love Me. And the album Petal comes out at the end of July, 9:46. I'm James Brooks. This is URY Breakfast, and it's time for Read All About It. I love the local press because they have a lot of website pages to fill. They also have a lot of column inches to fill if they're in a printed version as well. So today, we turn our attention to a non-story, really, that was in the York Press. Now, this was in there yesterday. I love this. So a vacant York shop in one of the principal city centre shopping areas has a sign sending a teasing message to onlookers. Oh, yes, we're building the tension. Now, the shop in which they're talking about is number 17 Coney Street, next to Waterstones. It's got its interior shrouded by brown paper. It really has, okay, pictures there. And then on the window, it says, go on, take a peek, with a circle, and it allows a look inside at a QR code. Oh, yes, the mystery is almost certainly building here. And then, of course, they've sent one of their reporters out on this very high-profile story. Passers-by with camera apps who scan are offered the chance for a free serving at Yorkshire Burrito. Now, they reckon then that this business, which was launched 10 years ago, could be set to fill the empty city centre shop. But this article goes on and on and on. It talks about their advertising. It talks about what the company do. Okay, so at the head of their menu is a giant Yorkshire pudding filled with sage and onion stuffing, roast potatoes, greens, a signature Yorkshire burrito gravy, and wrapped up like a burrito. It sounds very nice. Is this a news story that requires loads and loads of paragraphs? Definitely not. Okay, I feel sorry for these reporters. They thought they were going to be reporting on major breaking stories, and instead, they're spending their time writing paragraph after paragraph about a potential shop opening in York. But someone's got to do it, haven't they? You're not going to go for that cheeky burrito at some point, aren't you? Teddy Swims next, and this is Bad Dreams.

0: Teddy Swims and Bad Dreams on URY Breakfast. It's the Weekend Lion. I'm James Brooks, 9:51, and it's time, oh yes, for some more fascinating facts on what is going to be a bright and sunny day, by the way, 24 Celsius. If you're going to York Pride today, they started to get together at 10:30 on Parliament Street. The parade begins at 12, not 11, as I said earlier. Right, fascinating fact number one. Did you know that our very favourite font, Comic Sans, is based apparently on lettering from Watchmen comics? I mean, it does look quite Comic Sans, I suppose. Right, fascinating fact number two. I bet you all believe in this. Did you know that the third person effect is the belief that advertising only convinces other people? Yeah. And fascinating fact number three. I've been trying to do a bit of research on this, not getting very far. It is true, though. An Australian law student called Jared Hyams fought a five-year battle to have a drawing of a willy and balls officially recognised as his legal signature. The thing I don't know is whether he was successful.
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0: Temper City and Self Aware. That song's been gone viral via TikTok, of course. They're from Israel. And today, we mentioned earlier, it's International Day of the Potato. It is also, I like this, National Water a Flower Day. How very nice. It's a day to celebrate or to increase awareness of the importance of caring for our garden plants. And after the hot weather this week, I think probably they are going to need a bit of water, aren't they? Let's be honest. Now, I have mentioned the chart show. The last one of the year is on Monday night from 8. Dara's Bangaranga went straight at number one this week. And it's going for a second week and to finish the year at the top. And occasionally now in the singles chart, you get a song that's quite old that comes back. And this is no different. This next song by the Chemical Brothers came out over 10 years ago from their album Born in the Echoes. Got to number 46 back in 2015. It's been used in the film Apex and it's now at number 4 and it's their biggest hit for 21 years. This is called Go.
1: You can't sleep.

0: 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It's 10 o'clock.
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3: URY. From the Sky News Centre at 10. Donald Trump's outlined his demands for Iran as he held talks with his national security advisers on ending the war. Iranian officials say a final understanding has not been reached with its nuclear program and the Strait of Hormuz key discussion points. US Defense Secretary Pete Hegseth's been speaking at a defense summit in Singapore.
4: We still have global obligations to ensure that, say, Iran doesn't get a nuclear weapon. We're supercharging our defense industrial base so that we're building 2x, 3x, 4x the munitions. Status as of right now is that any deal will be a good deal.
3: A teenager has been charged with the murder of a 15-year-old boy in East London. Brian David Saldarriaga was found with stab wounds following reports of disorder in Hackney on Monday. Younger women who suffer from insomnia are up to three times more likely to develop some types of cancer. Researchers in America found those aged under 50 who sleep badly were at a higher risk of being diagnosed with breast cancer in the next 5 years, while there's a 57% increased chance of ovarian cancer. Emma Birchley has more.
5: It's thought that insomnia could be disrupting hormone levels. Interestingly, though, no significant link for men with hormone-related cancers, so testicular, for example, prostate. But both sexes have increased risk of bowel cancer.
3: Universal Music Group has rejected an estimated £48 billion takeover offer. It was made by stakeholder investment company Pershing Square, but the entertainment giant says the deal was not in the best interests of shareholders, artists and songwriters. Novak Djokovic admitted he ran out of gas as he was knocked out of the French Open tennis. He was beaten by teenager Joao Fonseca in five sets last night. And Arsenal are hoping to achieve European success for a title which, until now, has remained out of reach. The club take on PSG in the Champions League final tonight. That's the latest. I'm Kat Suave.
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0: Good morning, you're listening to the URY Breakfast Show. It's the Weekend Lion. I'm James Brooks on the day of York Pride 2026. It's good news for the procession today because plenty of sunshine, highs today of 24 Celsius, that's 75 Fahrenheit, and it's going to be cloudy up but later this afternoon. Some rain overnight, but it will be dry but cloudy tomorrow with highs of 20. So stay there. This week's Rewind, three songs, 1 year, 1996 this week. Manic Street Preachers to kick us off.

This week's Rewind, three songs, 1 year, 1996. What a song. The Manic Street Preachers and A Design for Life. And in this year, some of the bigger news stories was that a lone gunman went on a shooting spree at a school in Dunblane in Scotland, killing 16 children and their teacher. And future tennis star Andy Murray was actually in the school on that day. It was also the year that Guernsey had voted to legalise abortion. I know, 1996, overturning a ban which dated back to 1910. Bill Clinton won his second a US election, and it was also the year that the first genetically modified food went on sale in British supermarkets. So in February of 1996, genetically modified tomato puree was available in Safeway and Sainsbury's stores and had been produced from fruit which had had the rotting gene removed. 1996 was definitely the year of the Spice Girls.

0: This week's Rewind, 3 songs 1 year, 1996. If you wanna be my lover. One of the biggest songs of the year for the Spice Girls, Wannabe. They had 3 number ones in this year, and some of the biggest films included Trainspotting, How About Babe, All About a Talking Pig, The Nutty Professor with Eddie Murphy in it, Jumanji Mission Impossible, Independence Day. But the biggest film of the year, by some distance actually, was Toy Story, and some of the most watched TV included the match between England and Germany in Euro 96. That was watched by almost 17.5 million viewers. The National Lottery. Yes, there used to be a show and it was one of the 10 most watched programmes of the year. Coronation Street, EastEnders, Casualty. I can't believe 30 years on all these shows are still going. But the most watched TV show was The Only Fools and Horses Christmas Special, which was watched by over 24 million people. But this was the singles chart 30 years ago today. And there's loads of big artists in here as well. Number 10, down 7 for Mark Morrison and Return of the Mac. Big Ballad by Celine Dion, Because You Love Me, was a new entry at 9. Former number 1, down 6 at 8 for George Michael and Fast Love. Some 90s dance at 7, down 3 for JX and There's Nothing I Won't Do. You will have heard of most of these artists. Number 6, a new entry for Bryan Adams, and The Only Thing That Looks Good on Me Is You. Number 5, another new entry for Metallica, and Until It Sleeps. Number 4, Upper Place, Tony Rich Project, and Nobody Knows. Number 3, a brand new entry, Peter Andre. Oh, yes, 30 years ago with Mysterious Girl. And number 2, the previous week at number 1, it was our Eurovision entry. We didn't do very well. There's a surprise. Gina G and Ooh Ah Just a Little Bit. But number 1, 30 years ago, the original version of Three Lions by the Lightning Seeds. 12 days to go until the World Cup, by the way.
1: Bad news for the English game. We're not creative enough and we're not positive enough.
2: It's coming home, it's coming home, it's coming, football's coming home.
3: We'll go on getting back.

It was the original. It was number one 30 years ago today. This week's Rewind, three songs, 1 year, 1996. The Lightning Seeds, Skinner and Badil with Three Lions. And in the news today, I actually can't quite believe this, but do you know the average pint across the UK now costs £5.34, up 17 pence compared to last year. And do you know what? Some London venues now charge more than £10 a pint. That is quite horrifying, really. And now, so they've got some money-saving experts on this task to find out where we can find good value. Now, apparently, a pub in a side street, a social club, or a pub without a food menu will almost always be cheaper than a city centre bar. So, basically, the money-saving experts are recommending ditching premium lagers, eating before you go out, and looking for cashback deals. £10 for a pint in London, but the average being over £5 across the whole UK. That is quite something. Also in the news today, I love this. Katie Price's Insta account has been deleted following complaints that she had flashed a boob in a promotion. So she's been doing various advertising for different companies. But Meta have removed her entire profile as it investigated the content relating to one of the adverts when she might have flashed a bit of boob. Now, I don't mean to be rude here, but I mean, I think most of us have seen Katie Price's boobs, haven't we, at some point? Basically, fans are saying, I don't think anyone can really complain about a hint of boob when things like OnlyFans are in existence. So no Insta for Katie Price for the, well, probably for about the next day or so.

0: two of the zoo's macaws. It began screeching at the macaws to F off. I would love to have been there to see all of this happen. Bosses were concerned that their resident parents might actually learn these words and start using them. Now, that would be brilliant when you take your kids to a zoo and the animals start telling them to F off. Could be a bit awkward. The bird was happily squawking away. At first, it was rather amusing, a witness says. But in the end, the parrot's owner was asked to leave. And we were worried, the zoo says, that it would teach our own macaws to start swearing too. And a lot of our visitors to the zoo are children, and we really want them to be, we wouldn't want them to be exposed to bad language. I just love it. The idea that a parrot is going to learn to tell you to F off.
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0: Sara Larson and Pink Pantheress with Midnight Sun. And before that, Prosper and Clooney, Free Your Mind on URY Breakfast. It's the Weekend Lion. And do you know what? Oh, yes, it's time for some more fascinating facts. Here goes. Three more facts for you that are fascinating. First off, then, I don't know if you saw that incredible explosion. Luckily, no one was hurt, of the Blue Origin rocket undergoing some tests or something in Florida. It is quite amazing. Luckily, no one was hurt at all. Well, did you know? Love this. Fascinating fact number one, that the area code for Cape Canaveral in Florida is, what do you reckon? 3, 2, 1. They definitely planned that, didn't they? That cannot be a coincidence. Fascinating fact number two. Now, when you were younger, did you bite your nails and did you get told off for it by your parents? Well, if you did, you've got the last laugh here, because did you know that children who bite their nails are less likely to develop allergies as an adult? Probably from all that dirt you were consuming, I suspect. And fascinating fact number three, we do like a bit of linguistics on this show. You know when you do a series of little farts, they just escape. Yeah, you know what I mean. Well, there's a word for this. Did you know that a series of farts is called a petarade?
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0: Good morning. I'm James Brooks. This is URY Breakfast. It's the Weekend Lions, Stella Lefty and Boston. Weather today, plenty of sunshine for the York Pride event today. They're starting to gather at, it's now 10:30 on Parliament Street. The parade will begin at 12 all the way down to the Knavesmire. Highs of 24 Celsius, that's 75 Fahrenheit. Cloudier later this afternoon. Stay there, I'll play Gracie Abrams and the brand new one by Charlie XCX. But next, the UK's number one.
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0: And this morning's top news stories at 10:30. US President Donald Trump had a meeting with top aides yesterday to make a final determination about a framework for extending the ceasefire with Iran, but it concluded without clarity on the next steps. He said Iran must agree to never have a nuclear weapon or bomb, that the Strait of Hormuz be reopened for unrestricted shipping traffic in both directions, and that any mines in the waterway are destroyed. A 16-year-old has been charged with murder after a teenage boy was fatally stabbed in East London. Officers were called to Hackney shortly after 7 p.m. on Monday following reports of a large gathering disorder and people with machetes in Towpath Walk. Brian Saldarriaga from Haringey, North London, was found with stab wounds in Popular Close. He was pronounced dead at the scene despite the efforts of emergency services. Four people trapped for 10 days in a flooded cave in Laos have been safely evacuated by rescuers. Leo and Thai rescue groups posted about the successful operation on social media, along with photos of the men lying on stretchers, wearing oxygen masks and being wrapped in foil blankets. And former England footballer Raheem Sterling has been arrested on suspicion of drug driving. The 31-year-old is alleged to have crashed his Lamborghini whilst on the M3 on Thursday and was stopped by police at 9 a.m. That's your latest.

Sam Fender, Olivia Dean, incredibly, it's still the UK's number one single. It's been at the top now for 13 non-consecutive weeks. Is it ever going to disappear? Who knows? 10:35, I'm James Brooks on The Weekend Lion, and it's Saturday the 30th of May. We're 150 days into the year, 215 left to go. I can't believe this, but just 6 days until the end of the academic year, 22 days until Father's Day. Now, it is Canary Islands Day today and Mother's Day in Nicaragua, so don't worry. It's the International Day of the Potato, and as I mentioned earlier, it's the National Water a Flower Day to celebrate and to make sure we all understand the importance of caring for garden plants. Yes. Right, it was also today back in 2020 that SpaceX became the first private company to launch astronauts into space as its Falcon 9 rocket carrying the Dragon capsule launches. That was back in 2020. And you must love, as I do, the film Finding Nemo. It was today in 2003 that it debuted in cinemas. Right, celebrity birthdays today. How about Steven Gerrard? I love the fact now in the papers today he's described as a football manager rather than a former footballer. He is 46 today. Other celebrities, the comedian and writer Harry Enfield is 65. Tim Burgess, who is the lead singer of 90s band The Charlatans, he's 59 today. CeeLo Green is 51. And how about this? Jasmine Bieber, Justin's half-sister, yes, her, 18 today, so probably big celebrations in that household. Meanwhile, though, this is the latest from Gracie Abrams.

0: Gracie Abrams and Hit the Wall on URY Breakfast. It's the Weekend Lion, 20 to 11 now. And Becky Hill, now this is the lady that appears on every single dance song, pretty much, for probably the last 20 years now. She's got a third solo album coming out fairly soon. It's called Rebecca, okay, from her first name. Yeah, we like that. Now, she says, while the new tracks still have dance hooks and beats, the album, which comes out in September, is a dance-punk hybrid. This I want to hear. She says it's been inspired by The Prodigy, Pendulum, Gorillaz and Blur. And this is an album I definitely want to hear. So the lead single, More, More, More, comes out fairly soon. And in the track's video, she transforms from a company chief executive into a stiletto-wearing dancer before raving in a nightclub toilet. Surely she could just have raved in a nightclub. Did it have to be in the toilet? Although I suspect, actually, if you're going to do a video for it, a nightclub toilet's a bit smaller, so you need fewer extras. I think this is just her being a bit cheap. What do you reckon? Yeah, I'm pretty certain it was. So I'm intrigued. I want to hear Becky Hill go a bit punk rocker. Honest, I think this would be good. And also in the news today, just 12 days to go until the World Cup. In all the papers today, there's like pull-out big posters where you can record all the results of all the matches. But a statistician has basically worked out what the percentage chance of us winning the World Cup is. You won't be surprised to know it's not very high. A 6.2% chance of winning the World Cup. Now, this is a guy called Mitchell Sterling. He's basically, for his account, has done 100,000 simulations using past World Cup performances, this year's format, the heat, the travel fatigue and the altitude, plus almost 500 third-place qualifier scenarios, to work out what the percentage chance of us winning. Now, it could be completely different, of course, because this is just on the basis of prior performances. So he's basically a consultant for aviation traffic forecasting. Right, this is not a proper job, is it? This is why we haven't got enough doctors and teachers and things, because you've got loads of people doing this, probably sat in their office at home. But he gives Spain the best chance of winning, and then Argentina. So it's taken a statistician to work out for us that we don't stand much chance of winning. But we've still got a 6% chance. It's not bad, is it? That's not bad. It's pretty rubbish.
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0: And I think we know Charlie XCX has a new album on the way. A brand new song out. This is SS26.

Charlie XCX and SS26, it's the brand new single, and today it's a massive day in York because it is York Pride. You can now go to Parliament Street in the centre of York, because that is where everyone who is going to go on the parade down to the Knaves Mire is now currently beginning to get together. The parade begins at 12 o'clock and they'll be going down to the Knaves Mire, obviously rolling road closures throughout the afternoon for that. The parade should arrive there about 1:30. There's live entertainment on the main stage from 12:30 all the way through to 7. The headliner today is Nadine Coyle from Girls Aloud, I know, and she's going to be down at the Knaves Mire today. Then there's the after party from 8 at Ziggy's. If you've got a York Pride 2026 wristband, you will get free entry before 11 o'clock tonight. So if you are going on to York Pride, you have amazing day. The weather's going to be beautiful as well. Highs of 24 Celsius, that's 75 Fahrenheit. And it's only going to get cloudier later on in the afternoon, and it's going to be dry. So if you're going to York Pride, hope you have an amazing time today. It's going to be brilliant. Now, this Not Next song could make the URY chart, the final one of the year, on Monday night from 8. This is Another and 54 Ultra. Talk to you.

0: It's 10 to 11. I'm James Brooks on URY Breakfast. It's the Weekend Line, another and 54 Ultra. That's called Talk to You. And you know what? It is time for our last set, I know, of fascinating facts for the week. Here we go, three for you. Okay, now if I mention this song, it will no doubt go around your head for the rest of the day, because it does for me. You know the Mana Mana song that was made famous by the Muppets? Well, did you know that that song was originally written for a porn film? Okay, words just completely escape me. Right, fascinating fact number two. I'm looking at my wallet here. A few coins, a few bank cards, you know, all that kind of stuff. Well, did you know that wallets were first used not to carry coins and obviously bank cards, but they were used to carry meat? Yeah, a bit smelly, I think. And fascinating fact number three, I love this. When Spy magazine sent checks for 13 cents to some of the world's richest people, only two people cashed the check. A Saudi arms dealer, and yes, you guessed it, Donald Trump.
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do you know what? That song still sounds amazing, doesn't it? Though it's over 50 years old, it's back in the chart as a result of the Michael Jackson film Jackson 5 and I Want You Back. Now, we're almost finished for the show this week. I can't believe it. But Olivia Rodrigo, we're going to play it in a moment, has broken her silence on the feud with Taylor Swift. Now, obviously, I'm not up on my celebrity news enough because I didn't realise they were having a feud, saying she's tried to not let it get to her. She was reported to have given her a writing credit on her hit Deja Vu over claims it was similar to Taylor Swift's song Cruel Summer. But Olivia then later denied that her song Vampire was about a bloodsucker, was about Taylor Swift trying to get money off the back of her songs. But she says that now she's trying not to let it get to her. Apparently they've not spoken since or something like that. And she's also said in a recent podcast that being a child star on screen did affect her life. She says, I think I feel really sad I didn't really have a childhood. Oh my goodness, I'm sure the money, Olivia, will make up for it now. So that's it for me this week. I'll be back this time next week, Saturday morning from 9. We'll do it all over again. Yes, I know. Can you believe it? For the last URY Breakfast Weekend Line, next Saturday morning from 9. I'll be back on the chart show as well, Monday night from 8, as we count down the last top 20 of this academic year. The question is, will Dara's Eurovision winner, Bangaranga, still be number one, or will we have a new chart topper? Join me Monday night from 8. This song is a massive contender. It's the new one by Olivia Rodrigo called The Cure. All the pretty-

0: Olivia Rodrigo. It's brand new by her. That's The Cure. I'll be back next Saturday morning from 9 for one last time before the summer break. It's 11 o'clock.
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3: From the Sky News Centre at 11. Iran's accused Donald Trump of making excessive demands as both sides try to reach a peace deal. One of the Supreme Leader's top advisers says the US president is betraying democracy by sticking to his requests. Mr. Trump insists Tehran cannot develop a nuclear weapon and wants them to reopen the Strait of Hormuz. Middle East commentator Tara Kangalu says both are remaining resolute.
4: 90 days into this war, we are once again in this war of narrative. Donald Trump wants to have the story written his way, and the Iranian regime wants to have the story written their way. And these two narratives are again very different.
3: A 16-year-old will appear in court later, charged with the murder of a teenager in East London. Brian David Saldarriaga, who's 15, was stabbed to death on Monday night in Hackney. Four people have been rescued after being trapped for 10 days in a flooded cave in Laos. Teams are working to drain more water out of the area as they continue their search for another two people. The UK, US and Australia are working together to develop unmanned undersea vehicles as part of their trilateral security pact. Defence Secretary John Healey has been speaking to reporters.
5: This will rapidly give our forces the very most advanced battlefield technologies, as together we produce a range of cutting-edge sensors and weapons systems. This will give us the ability to detect, to deter, and to deal with threats.
3: He's in Singapore along with fellow defence chiefs Pete Hegseth and Richard Mars. 500 households in Kent are still without water. South East Water says it's restored supplies to 15,000 customers after recent hot weather caused disruption. And fans of Arsenal and Paris Saint-Germain are taking over Budapest ahead of this evening's Champions League final. Mikel Arteta's side are trying to win the trophy for the first time, while PSG are the defending champions. That's the latest. I'm Kat Suave.
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2: From the Sky News Centre at midday, Donald Trump's held a meeting with his top team to make what he calls a final determination about a deal with Iran. Before entering the Situation Room, the US president repeated his demands for Tehran to not develop a nuclear weapon and reopen the Strait of Hormuz. We haven't heard the outcome of those discussions yet, but his defense secretary, Pete Hegseth, says his boss would only want the best results.
3: Patience. The president's patient. He's only going to get a great deal, and I know we'll get a great deal. That's not any deal, that's a great deal. And he's resolute in that, which I think is what the world would want the President of the United States to be.
2: A teenager's been charged with the murder of a 15-year-old boy in East London. It's understood Brian David Saldarriaga was stabbed in Hackney on Monday evening. Rescuers have pulled four people out of a flooded cave in Laos. They were among a group of villagers who'd been trapped for 10 days after going into the area to search for gold. Our Asia correspondent Cordelia Lynch says it's been a complex mission.
4: It's been perilous trying to navigate through this cave system. One rescuer describing it taking an hour just to get 200 metres, and we've seen images of the men caked in mud.
2: Teams are working to drain more water out of the site as they continue their search for two others. It's understood former England footballer Raheem Sterling has been arrested on suspicion of drug driving. He's alleged to have crashed his Lamborghini while on the M3 near Farnborough and was stopped by police on Thursday morning. The UK, US and Australia are working together to develop unmanned undersea vehicles as part of their security pact. Defence Secretary John Healey says it will give forces advanced battle technologies. And Budapest is being packed out by Arsenal and Paris Saint-Germain fans ahead of this evening's Champions League final. Mikel Arteta's side are hoping to secure the European trophy for the first time. That's the latest. I'm Kat Suave.
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0: for students.
1: You are why.
5: Hello, I hope everyone's having a great start to their afternoon. Welcome to Unpacked Lunch, where we discuss the music and food that shapes our lives. I'm here with my first guest of 2026 and my last guest. Would you want to give your name, age and degree?
6: Hello, Jolie. Thanks for having me.
5: No problem.
6: I'm Cam, I'm 21, mm-hmm. and I'm doing politics degree.
5: Lovely. And what have you brought to eat today?
6: Oh, straight in.
5: Yeah, straight in.
6: Okay, so for my main, my sandwich, I've gone for a chicken and bacon sandwich, which I feel...
5: Interesting choice.
6: Yeah, I realised on the way here it's quite a man sandwich.
5: What?
6: I feel like men yearn for meat in their food.
5: Yeah, yeah.
6: It's quite a primal thing.
5: Is it no butter, just chicken?
6: There's a bit of mayo.
5: Okay, for a bit of spice,
6: bit of extra
5: for the white guy.
6: Yeah, so I got that. And then, see, normally my side, I'd go for some crisps.
5: Yeah.
6: But I want to be true to myself, and it's a nice summer day outside. Mm-hmm. So I've gone for some fruit. I've got a pot of pineapple.
5: Okay.
6: And I'm excited.
5: You know, I've never had pineapple in my adult life.
6: What?
5: No, I've only had it probably once as a kid.
6: Why?
5: Didn't appeal in the slightest.
6: You can have some now.
5: Okay, I'll try some live on air and let everyone know what it's like.
6: Pineapple taste test.
5: Pineapple ASMR.
6: And then finally, for my mm-hmm. drink, I kind of want to be abroad. You know, it's nice weather here, but I want to be... in Spain. I want to be on the beach somewhere.
5: Wishful thinking.
6: So I've gone for something I'd always have if I'm abroad, and I've got a Fanta lemon.
5: No, I rate that. Again, never had a Fanta lemon.
6: Oh my goodness,
5: I'm a Fanta orange. I know, because if I compare my lunch that I've brought, it's a bit more vanilla.
6: Boring.
5: I've gone for the water. We've both gone for meal deals.
6: Mm-hmm.
5: Is yours a Sainsbury's or a Tesco meal?
6: Tesco's.
5: Oh, mine's Sainsbury's.
6: Ooh.
5: Yeah, you're not a fan of that?
6: No, I don't mind it.
5: Okay.
6: I don't mind it.
5: Okay, I got a water, a big one, because I'm hungover. And it's a remedy. And it's not working, actually, so you might hear me complain. And then my sandwich, I got a salmon and cream cheese sandwich. Thoughts? Is it doing too much?
6: Is that something you'd normally go for?
5: No, I usually go for a ham sandwich, but I actually didn't want to be ridiculed for how vanilla my combo was.
6: So you went for something more performative for the radio.
5: And I usually would choose ready salted hula hoops, but it just really was playing too much.
6: So you got water, ham sandwich and ready salted hula hoops.
5: No, I decided to mix it up and I got salt and vinegar squares.
6: Oh, I quite like squares.
5: Yeah,
6: actually.
5: Yeah, you can have one if you like.
6: No, that's a treat.
5: And to start everyone off with a lovely tune, what song gets you up in the morning, Cam?
6: Ooh, so, well, some people may know that I recently watched the Michael Jackson film.
5: Yes.
6: And it somewhat took over my life.
5: Twice.
6: Saw it once with my mum as well.
5: Mm-hmm.
6: And I love the music so much. And you know the way that Jafar Jackson sort of becomes Michael? Like he studied him.
5: Yeah.
6: He sort of learned the mannerisms, the moves, the songs.
5: Mm-hmm.
6: He did it all. in the morning when I'm in the shower and the shower water's on my back and the steam is
5: you're really
6: rising.
5: You're really setting the scene here. Yeah.
6: I, in a way, become Michael.
5: Right. Do you become Jafar becoming Michael?
6: Or no, I'm the original.
5: You are the OG.
6: I am Mike.
5: Oh, I like that.
6: So I've gone for a Michael Jackson song.
5: Lovely.
6: Something off one of his early albums, because mm-hmm. they're my favourite ones.
5: Mm-hmm. And what is it?
6: Don't Stop Till You Get Enough.
5: Well, I hope everyone enjoys.

0: What a great way to start the afternoon.
1: Thank you.
0: If only everyone listening could have seen Cam's dance moves. He attempted the moonwalk.
1: Whoa.
0: Yeah, attempts were made.
1: I told you, I become Mike when I hear the song.
0: I thought Michael Jackson was in the studio. It was great. I'm going to switch back to food. And this question, I'm hoping the answer's not boring. It's about sandwiches.
1: Mm-hmm.
0: Man's best friend, I say. Not dogs, the sandwich.
1: True.
0: What is your favourite filling?
1: Favourite sandwich filling? Ooh... I'm going to say I like sausage and bacon. In the morning. Like a warm sandwich.
0: Okay.
1: Meat, there you go. It's the primal urge of all man is to have meat in their sandwich.
0: Okay. Yeah. Sausage and bacon in one sandwich. No ketchup?
1: Yeah, it's doing a bit much maybe, but it's really nice. It's like a Sunday breakfast, like 10 a.m, 11 a.m. Get up a bit late.
0: So if you're going to like, you know Goldie's Bagels in York?
1: Yeah.
0: Yeah, if you're going there, you're just asking for just meat. You're not being creative. No salad going on.
1: Oh, right.
0: No...
1: I didn't realise it was going to a specialty place. No salad. No salad in my sandwich.
0: Fair enough.
1: If I was going there, I'd probably go for... Maybe... Actually, I've just lied. I'm going to say tuna cucumber, which
0: tuna
1: is...
0: Tuna cucumber?
1: Yeah.
0: That is a great combo.
1: Thank you.
0: One of my favourite memories... This is going to make me sound really middle class. One of my favourite memories is getting a Pret baguette, the tuna and cucumber one. And that is one of the best things in this universe.
1: I thought you don't like eating at Pret.
0: I do. When did I say... Did I say I didn't?
1: Oh, last time we went to Pret, you just didn't have anything.
0: Oh my god, yes. I do like Pret though, I rate it. My favourite sandwich filling, I haven't had in a while, it's a jam sandwich.
1: Ooh.
0: Yes.
1: That's quite sort of like, not Paddington, but it's a
0: very... like, sandwich.
1: You're in a kid's book.
0: And I don't know if I've told you this, it'll be interesting for listeners maybe. Mm. In the mornings, I used to get my dad to cut my sandwiches into 12ths. Four by four.
1: Is that 16th?
0: Guys, I do an English degree, or I did, past tense. But I used to get him to cut it 4x4, and I'd eat it in order of least jam to most jam.
1: So your last bite is just all jam?
0: Yeah, it's just a jam with tiny little square bread. And I do it with my Marmite sandwiches too.
1: Is that your dad cuts those up as well?
0: Yeah. Not currently at this age.
1: Oh, okay.
0: Yeah. Last time we did it, I'd say last year maybe sometime.
1: So when you were 20.
0: Yeah. But also my favourite sandwich in the summer, because I'm going to go into a summer theme because that's what the music's about next,
1: yep.
0: Of course, great pivot,
1: is, again,
0: salmon and cream cheese, a little bit of dill.
1: A little bit of dill?
0: Yeah, okay. You ever had dill?
1: I have.
0: Capers?
1: No, not for me.
0: Oh, what's your go-to summer food then?
1: Summer snack
0: on the go. Like, if mine's a sandwich.
1: I'm just making a whole barbecue.
0: On the go?
1: Yeah. A little disposable barbecue.
0: Barbecue in your pocket.
1: Yeah, I'll just whip it out, put on some chicken, some burgers. We're going to a barbecue tonight.
0: Yes, that'll be really good. Although they don't actually have any barbecues.
1: Oh, that kind of defeats the main part of the barbecue.
0: That kind of ruins it.
1: What are we doing?
0: But I don't know.
1: Okay.
0: Hopefully there's going to be something edible. The cocktail sausages.
1: Nice.
0: While you're eating this summer food, what's your summer anthem to be listening to?
1: Right, it's been nervous this one, because I know
0: when
1: I'm going into summer, I want to hear Drake. And I can hear my dad going, boo, boo, boo.
0: Yeah.
1: I can hear everyone listening. No one wants to hear Drake. I do.
0: Yeah,
1: this is my
0: stick
1: episode.
0: Stick by your guns, yeah.
1: And I'm going to listen to some Drake. He recently just came out with 3 albums on the same
0: day.
1: Doing
0: too much, arguably.
1: Had to get out of his deal. I think if he released 3 albums on the same day, he got out of his deal.
0: Fair enough, didn't know that. Bit of
1: lore. There you go. Yeah. Real Drake fan over here.
0: Drake fan.
1: So yeah, I picked something off of one of those. It's called Janice STFU.
0: And what does STFU stand for, Cam?
1: I'm not sure.
0: Okay.
1: Me and Drake aren't that synced.
0: Well, I think everyone should maybe search that up, because I don't think you could say it on air. But yeah.
1: I'll introduce people to the song. They'll love it and all become Drake fans for this summer.
0: Well, message in if you become a Drake fan.

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1: ury.org.uk.
2: So, Cam, do you think everyone's converted?
3: I think
2: everyone's
3: good mood now.
2: Everyone's a Drake fan now.
3: Yeah, they know it's summer's coming.
2: Yeah? Have you seen Drake live?
3: If I know where this is going, someone has. I have not seen Drake live, Jolie,
2: no. Oh, no, I've seen him three nights in a row.
3: All right.
2: For free.
3: How was it?
2: It was great, actually.
3: Yeah, I bet.
2: In fact, he brought on, what's her name? Vanessa Carlton.
3: 1,000 Miles.
2: Yeah, and they sang it together.
3: Drake sang 1,000 Miles.
2: Yeah, with Vanessa Carlton. Oh. And he flung in the air and sung Whitney Houston.
3: Wow, Drake's versatile. I did not know he had that in his bag.
2: Each night was, I think he did R&B stuff, mm-hmm. rap, mm-hmm. and then like international.
3: Like Whitney Houston.
2: Yeah, no, he did that every night. That's why he closed his show every single night.
3: With Whitney.
2: Yeah, it was interesting. I'm not entirely converted, mm-hmm. I'll be honest. I like Drake's earlier stuff, like the cringe stuff, like Hotline Bling and One Dance.
3: Okay.
2: He did a night of just that and I was loving it. It was great.
3: You're a pop fan.
2: Yeah. Is he doing a concert this year?
3: Drake?
2: Yeah. Is he going on tour?
3: I don't think so.
2: Three tours, maybe?
3: I will be there. Three albums.
2: Yeah, three albums.
3: I'll be there for years.
2: Because I know you're very sad because you wanted to see Kanye live and...
3: For the music.
2: For the music, not the person.
3: For the music. I did, and then he cancelled on me.
2: And he cancelled. Well,
3: sorry, I don't want to get political here.
2: Yeah.
3: Keir blocked him coming in.
2: Yeah, yeah, but to be fair, the guy is psycho.
3: Yeah, but I mean, okay. Fine.
2: I like that you admitted defeat there, not to get into
3: it's
2: it
3: fine.
2: Too
3: it's
2: much
3: fine.
2: For the
3: I'll
2: radio.
3: Take you on this one.
2: But yeah, another pivot back to food. I want to know at university, we've all had some struggle meals. What's the worst thing you've ever had to cook for yourself? Objectively worst, like.
3: Right, but just everyone's thinking, what am I
2: doing
3: there?
2: What the hell is that?
3: Yeah, I've had some rogue ones, I reckon.
2: Yeah.

0: booked an entire 500 grams of mince beef and just put it...
1: Beef sandwich.
0: Yeah, just beef sandwich.
1: Did he cut it into 16ths?
0: No, didn't even cut it. Just picked it up and ate it.
1: Just a one bite.
0: And I was the only person to witness him eating this, and no one else has seen it since. But
1: I don't think it's real then, if no one else has seen it.
0: I do have a picture. I will show you later.
1: What about you? What was your struggle meal?
0: My worst struggle meal was probably just having a really beige plate, like chips, nuggets, bread.
1: Taken off of a meal deal choice.
0: Yeah, it's just vanilla. There's a bit of a theme here.
1: It's very boring.
0: I actually think once I felt very, very bad because I'd class this as my flatmate's struggle meal. In first year, she was trying to make fried chicken, but it's when you like crumble up cornflakes and like stick it to it. And obviously, I'm not very good at seeing without my glasses. And I came up to her and I said, oh my God, that paella looks really good. And it's because the cornflakes just weren't stuck to the chicken at all, and it looked like saffron rice with chicken.
1: That is strange.
0: Yeah, no, and she cried, so.
1: Oh, so you were really horrible
0: to
1: somebody.
0: Yeah, I was just really horrible.
1: You bullied them for their food choice when you were eating jam sandwiches.
0: Yeah. Well, speaking of women who make you cry, I'd like to know your favourite female artist and what song you've chosen for them.
1: It's a really tough pick.
0: Yeah.
1: Because I love female music.
0: Yeah.
1: Number one fan, some would say.
0: Yeah,
1: however,
0: you like the pop girlies.
1: I do. It's my thing. But for this one, I went for Adele. I think she is just her.
0: Mm-hmm. She is the woman.
1: So many number ones, so many hits.
0: Great debut album.
1: I like that all of the albums are her age, like the number.
0: But it really puts it into perspective for me because I was not clocking that she was that young.
1: Like 19 or so, 21.
0: 19 was her first one.
1: And the songs are really good. It's sort of, and we're playing them. What are we doing with our time?
0: Well, we're not getting absolutely heartbroken and singing about it. Just
1: true.
0: Yeah, but she released in 27. That was her last one.
1: No, I think she had 30 might by now.
0: 30? Oh, damn, she's getting up there. Not to discriminate.
1: Okay.
0: In my head, she's always had an old soul, so I always thought she was a lot older than she was. Mm. And when I figured out that she only recently turned, like, in her 30s, I was shocked.
1: It was a very powerful voice, so. Mm-hmm. What I went for is one of my favourites. It's from the earlier ones, as we were just saying.
0: Yes, yes.
1: I went for Rumour Has It.
0: Again, you can't go wrong. That is a great one.
1: It just sort of makes me feel like a powerful woman.
0: I love that for you. I really love that for you.
1: Yeah, thank you.
0: And I hope everyone listening feels like a powerful woman.

0: What a woman. What a woman. Can't go wrong with her. I tell this story 100 times on the radio, but I remember in year three, have I told you this?
1: I don't know.
0: I had a teacher called Miss Egan, and she introduced me to Adele because I had to stay in at break one time, and she was crying while listening to Rolling in the Deep.
1: The teacher was?
0: The teacher, yes. Miss Egan. I was, yeah, and she went back to Ireland shortly after.
1: And you weren't allowed out at break time?
0: No, I think I'd been, like, naughty and had to stay in. It wasn't on.
1: And you were tortured by listening to Adele and a woman cry.
0: Listening to Adele, yeah. But I won't talk about crying anymore. I want to go on to more drinks, because it is food and drink we talk about. And I want to know, I know you drink a lot of beers. I know you like a...
1: Okay, cooled
0: sorry,
1: out.
0: Yeah, sorry for calling you an alcoholic on air. But I want to know your favourite cocktail.
1: Favourite cocktail?
0: Yeah.
1: Ooh, well, I know what yours is, so that'll be pretty easy.
0: Yeah.
1: You're a big margarita fan.
0: Margarita, yeah, I love margaritas.
1: Always margarita. Do you like spicy margs?
0: Never had a spicy marg.
1: I don't know what's... Is it Tabasco? What's in a spicy margarita?
0: I don't know. Is it different in the marg? Or is it the rim? I don't...
1: Well, we're just discovering some great stuff today.
0: Yes, we are.
1: My favourite cocktail is probably... It's a bit boring. I like Sex on the Beach.
0: What's in that?
1: It's sort of just like fruit juice and vodka.
0: Right. Child's drink.
1: Vodka.
0: Sorry, vodka? Is it flavoured vodka?
1: No.
0: Oh, okay.
1: I think it's like just normal vodka. It's got some like orange juice and some peach maybe.
0: Mm-hmm. Okay. And because I know anyone listening who is in York, which is probably most people listening, will have been to Dusk.
1: Yeah.
0: Yeah.
1: Always at Dusk.
0: And you always have a Graham Norton.
1: Yeah. I think that is kind of the same thing.
0: Yeah, it's like cranberry vodka and sugar.
1: Yeah, sugar on the rim.
0: Yeah, not salt like a marg.
1: No, but I think sugar on the rim is better.
0: Why?
1: Because it's sweeter. When you have a salty margarita...
0: You want your electrolytes
1: you're
0: drinking.
1: You just look in pain when you're having a margarita. You don't look like you're enjoying
0: That's part of the fun, guys.
1: Yeah, you have to struggle through the marg.
0: Yeah. What would you say your favourite lager is, then?
1: Favourite lager? Oh, no.
0: Is that a hard one? Is that a hard one?
1: I'm going to get slated
0: at home. Do you
1: want
0: to come back to that after the song?
1: No, it's okay. I'll say it with full chest.
0: I'll go on, then.
1: I like a Stella.
0: Oh, okay.
1: Yeah, it feels very British, very English drink. Like,
0: okay.
1: Yeah, I
0: don't know where that's going.
1: It's just really nice.
0: Yeah, fair enough.
1: It's
0: on a sunny
1: quite
0: day.
1: Cheap as well.
0: Right, so there's the real reason.
1: There's importance.
0: That's important to you.
1: Yeah, well, you need a lager you can have eight of.
0: Well, I heard that Guinness is a thing that a lot of uni students come to, but it just looks
1: Yeah, I didn't
0: disgusting.
1: Like it before uni.
0: Yeah, well...
1: Because it was all like mud to me before.
0: It tastes like mud. I've had it once.
1: But you don't really like coffee either, and it's kind of a coffee taste.
0: True. Our mutual friend Aoife says that she makes a really good Guinness chocolate cake, and that sounds appealing.
1: You just put the Guinness in with the batter?
0: Yeah, the Guinness with the batter, and apparently it's nice. I've had a Guinness steak and ale pie.
1: Nice.
0: Yeah, that's nice.
1: You had fish and chips for the first time as well recently?
0: Not the first time, but like...
1: Yeah, I introduced fish and chips.
0: That feels very British as well. So Estella and fish and
1: chips. And fish and chips. That's sort of an ideal lunch. Yeah, that's my unpacked lunch. If I could bring that here.
0: I wish that was your unpacked. You could bring that here.
1: Estella and a fish and chips.
0: Maybe not. No. Talk about drinking. Let's go back a few decades where our parents were probably just drinking a lot. Or actually, I'm about to ask your favourite decade and maybe a current one.
1: Yeah, that's the thing. I am known for liking my 2010s music.
0: You are.
1: Oh, I'm saying that. I'm going for something just in the 2000s.
0: Oh, so you're a liar.
1: Basically, I'm a big fat liar. But no, I like 2000s and 2010s. Pop music.
0: Yes.
1: They call it white girl pop music.
0: Yeah,
1: I'm a
0: the
1: big
0: club
1: fan
0: music.
1: Of that. Yeah, so I actually can't remember what I picked. Oh, I picked Lady Gaga, didn't I?
0: Yes,
1: yeah.
0: You did.
1: I gone for Lady Gaga.
0: Yeah.
1: I think it came out just at the end of the 2000s.
0: Yeah, recession era pop.
1: Yeah, recession pop. Andy's a big fan of that, my friend Andy. He loves a bit of recession pop.
0: Recession pop is one of the greatest genres. Everyone wants to get out in the club, spend the money they don't have.
1: There you go. And Lady Gaga's the way to do it.
0: It is, yeah.
1: She's been about for as long as I can remember.
0: And Paparazzi's a great song to pick.
1: Oh, spoiler.
0: I just stole the punchline for Cam.
1: No, it's a really good song, though.
0: Mm-hmm. Is it your favourite of hers?
1: Of Lady Gaga's. I really like Applause as well.
0: Mm-hmm.
1: I was listening to that yesterday.
0: Poker Face?
1: Yeah, but it's It's hidden meaning, actually, if you didn't know.
0: Yeah, oh, yeah.
1: If you didn't know about
0: hidden
1: meaning.
0: That's a bit of a naughty word, isn't it?
1: Yeah, I don't like that.
0: Is it all off the same album?
1: Yeah, it's
0: Fame Monster?
1: Fame?
0: Yeah. Yeah, something like that?
1: Yeah, and so Paparazzi's the one I went for just because I think it has the best, like, uplifting vibes. And that's kind of what I need for this lunchtime.
0: Yeah, and you're going to dance to it?
1: Yeah, I might pop a move or two.
0: Unfortunately, the webcam's not working, but just imagine.
1: Oh, these people have seen me dance before. They know what it's like.
0: Yeah.
1: It's good stuff.
0: It's like, well, I hope everyone else is dancing.

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1: We are now at the halfway point of the show, and I want to do the halftime dish down. I'll give you some this or that questions, Cam.
2: Oh, okay.
1: You can take your time. It's not like you're not in a rush. You're okay.
2: It's not quick fire.
1: Yeah, give explanations. I want you to, like, don't think about it too much, though. Go with your heart.
2: Right, again, mixed messages.
1: Yeah. Go with your heart on your answer, but I'd like to hear an elaboration.
2: Mm-hmm. Yeah.
1: Okay, sparkling or still water?
2: Still water. What on earth is sparkling water?
1: You're not
2: I could say that so quickly.
1: But you drink, like, sparkling drinks.
2: Yeah, but sparkling water just tastes like, I don't know, someone's just done something to it and I don't really like it.
1: Okay.
2: It's a bit, like, staticky.
1: Interesting.
2: What do you think?
1: I used to have an addiction to sparkling water. Every day in school, I had my green bottle of sparkling water. And I recently went to Florence. I say recently, it was last year. And they had a sparkling water fountain. And I think that's God's best gift, if there is a God.
2: The longer we're sat here, the more I'm really questioning some of your choices. You turned up with what you wanted, a ham sandwich, water, and ready salted crisp meal deal.
1: And I like sparkling water.
2: And you like sparkling water.
1: Is that too much for you?
2: It's probably not enough, if anything.
1: Okay, beef or chicken?
2: For?
1: In general.
2: Oh, wow.
1: Yeah, it's a loaded question.
2: Yeah, I'll probably go chicken.
1: Interesting.
2: Because I think...
1: Burgers, though?
2: Chicken
1: bowl.
2: Burger? Chicken spag bowl?
1: Oh, that's interesting.
2: I cooked with the first one, the second one maybe not so much.
1: Maybe not. Victoria sponge or chocolate cake?
2: Victoria sponge reminds me of Mary Berry. Makes me feel comfortable.
1: Comfortable?
2: Yeah, not she's even... sort of like a grandmotherly
1: she
2: present.
1: She doesn't make you feel comforted. You feel comfortable.
2: No, I feel comfortable with Mary. Yeah.
1: Oh, I like that.
2: Yeah.
1: I did wonder, you were staring at the Mary Berry cookbook a bit too long.
2: Yeah, it's just a smile. It's an inviting smile.
1: Pubs or bars?
2: Pubs. It's just very classic, you know, cosy British. They probably have a pool table or a darts board.
1: And you're good at both of those, and allegedly.
2: I'll be there, but not very good at drinking.
1: No, I wouldn't say so.
2: No, well, you're the one struggling today.
1: Yes, I do keep getting a headache every time I talk a bit too loud, which is most of the time, so you may hear me struggle. Oh, I've gone with Mexican or American food.
2: Oh, food. Probably Mexican. It's just a bit more interesting. American food is not really... It's all just stolen.
1: Yeah,
2: they just
1: but you have
2: food.
1: American family. You just don't rate...
2: Nah, all their good food, like Texas barbecue.
1: Yeah.
2: Mexican-inspired.
1: Okay,
2: Mexican food. Spicy, interesting. I'm there.
1: I thought you didn't like spice. I thought you were quite vanilla
2: Last
1: with
2: time
1: it.
2: We went to Nando's, you cried.
1: And I was enjoying every second of it, actually. Thank you, Cam, for the halftime dish down.
0: 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URY.
1: Okay, I'd like you to take us back in time, and I want to know what song reminds you of your secondary school.
2: Secondary school experience was a fun one.
1: Yeah, yeah.
2: I was trying to think what music sort of summed it up, and I realised it's all really boring. It was just like a lot of rap, so then I had to take myself to sixth form.
1: Okay.
2: Which still counts.
1: Yeah, yeah.
2: And when we finally got cars and we could, like, drive around and enjoy our freedom.
1: That's the dream.
2: And specifically, my two friends, Caden and Chris, would be the ones taking us around. And in both of their cars, I would always hear this song. It's a very summery song.
1: Yeah.
2: Would love to see it live, actually. This would be really good.
1: I have.
2: You have?
1: Yeah, I worked their concert.
2: Right. You've seen everything.
1: I've seen everyone ever.
2: Yeah, no, this is a windows down summer, shouting way too loud.
1: Yeah.
2: Driving way too fast. Kind of song.
1: Yeah.
2: It is What You Know by Two Door Cinema Club.
1: Fair enough. And I hope if you're in the car, put down your windows, scream, have a little fun.
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0: do love Two Door Cinema Club, and I'm always intrigued how they got that name. I can't...
1: It's a bit of a rogue one, isn't it?
0: It is a bit of a rogue one. Also, just to people listening, feel free to send in any suggested questions, you know, via the website. We take audience suggestions. They're very much encouraged.
1: Yes, if my friends are listening, do not send in any questions.
0: But if your dad is listening...
1: Oh, yeah, dad, feel free.
0: I want to ask about, first, food. I want to know your favourite home-cooked meal from your parents.
1: Ooh, it's a roast dinner.
0: Yeah?
1: Yeah, my mum would do a full roast dinner when I come home from uni.
0: Oh, that's
1: Because she
0: nice.
1: Knows that that's like,
0: yeah.
1: that's what I want.
0: What do you have on a roast dinner?
1: I go turkey.
0: Okay.
1: Kind of classic. If you can do it well, it's not dry. Anyway, turkey,
0: yeah.
1: Yorkshire puddings, give me all of them, give me 5, give me 10.
0: Okay.
1: Oh, pigs in blankets, give me 5, give me 10. Love
0: yeah.
1: those. Veg, I tried parsnips recently for the first time.
0: Okay.
1: And I like them. I'm a fan.
0: Good for you.
1: Do you like them?
0: No.
1: Oh, yeah.
0: They're the one food that I don't rate at all. I'm very adventurous with food. Just.
1: Are you? I think we've discovered the opposite today.
0: I am adventurous. Do you eat mussels and clams?
1: Yeah.
0: Whatever.
1: We literally went out and had
0: Whatever.
1: Anyway, keep going.
0: Yes.
1: Roast potatoes.
0: Mm-hmm.
1: Duck fat or goose fat.
0: Okay.
1: Some sort of fat.
0: Any fat, yeah.
1: Yeah, just lots of fat on the potatoes.
0: Yeah.
1: Nice and crispy.
0: Mm-hmm.
1: What else goes into a roast dinner? Gravy, obviously.
0: Yes, gotta have gravy. Do you like it thick or thin?
1: Bit on the runnier side, actually.
0: Oh.
1: Yeah, I know.
0: Interesting.
1: Interesting way to describe it.
0: Yeah.
1: I used to hate gravy. I'd have my roast dinners completely dry. Just ketchup.
0: Oh.
1: Yeah, I know.
0: Oh, no.
1: Yeah, my parents would be like, what is this kid doing? Is this kid adopted? And then grew up, realised what I was missing, and I just drown it now.
0: Yeah, I was given at my grandma's house, because she does my favourite roasts, a little teaspoon at the end to drink the gravy. That was left on the plate.
1: Yeah.
0: Yeah. Yeah, you don't rate that.
1: No, I've just never done that before, but...
0: you should start doing it. It's great.
1: No, I'm okay.
0: Okay. No, I rate that as a nice home-cooked meal, a roast. I don't do that enough.
1: What's yours? Like your favourite home-cooked meal?
0: My dad has recently got into a chef era and
1: he likes baking bread, doesn't he?
0: Yeah, he does sourdough baking. He's better at it than me and I introduced him to it. So, but he also makes these meatballs in a nice tomato sauce with some like honey stewing for like an hour. It's unreal. It's great.
1: Cooked.
0: Would recommend... I don't know if you'll ever try it, but if you do, it's great. And speaking of parents, I want to know about your music, you know, as well.
1: Yeah.
0: Any inspirations there, handed down?
1: Yeah, I used to listen to... Well, in the car, my dad would have his tunes on all the time.
0: Mm-hmm.
1: Barely ever the radio. Oh, sometimes radio on the way to school, but
0: yeah.
1: If my dad was in the car,
0: mm-hmm.
1: his music would be on. No one else is allowed any tunes on.
0: That.
1: He would put on the music.
0: His car, his tunes.
1: And he would put on a lot of 80s and 90s stuff.
0: Good era.
1: Yep, I think that's his favourite. That's his, like... He's a big Top of the Pops guy. If you tell him anything about Top of the Pops, like, I know who was number one in 1984 and a half. I'm like, okay.
0: I like that. It's great for a pub quiz on Top of the Pops.
1: On Top of the Pops, yeah. So I went for this interesting one. So he likes his vinyls as well. So do you, the record collector.
0: Mm-hmm.
1: He always says that he has a signed album of The Queen Is Dead by The Smiths.
0: Yes, very cool.
1: I've never seen
0: You've
1: it.
0: You've never seen it.
1: I do not
0: he
1: think this
0: not
1: exists.
0: Provided proof.
1: I've been upstairs. I've looked in the attic. I've looked in all the little like hidey holes it could be.
0: Yeah.
1: It does not exist. So I think he might be lying.
0: That'd be worth a lot of money.
1: Oh, I know it would. Especially with all of their controversies.
0: Yes, yes.
1: I reckon it would. But also, every time we go to a Bradford match,
0: mm-hmm.
1: we get out the Bradford Interchange Station.
0: Mm-hmm.
1: Probably top 5 places on earth.
0: Okay.
1: Really scenic place to be, Bradford Interchange Station. And we come out, and on the right is, I think it's called St. George's Hall.
0: Okay.
1: And my dad tells me every time that he saw the Smiths there live.
0: That's cool.
1: I think it was 85.
0: Mm-hmm.
1: So every time we walk past there, I also think of Queen Is Dead by the Smiths. So I've picked a song from that, and I've gone for, it's one of the bigger ones, but There Is a Light That Never Goes Out.
0: Great tune. And if Cam's dad is listening, I hope you enjoy.

0: I do love the creativity of the names of their songs.
1: Yeah, really on the nail.
0: Really, there is a light that never goes out. And I do want to know if you've got any other up your sleeve, any other inspirations, you know?
1: From my parents.
0: Yeah.
1: My dad also likes the Stone Roses. They're one of his favourite bands, Manchester band.
0: Yes.
1: And obviously as a York student, it's quite...
0: Yes.
1: It's quite topical to pick something by the Stone Roses.
0: Have you brought him to the Stone Roses bar?
1: I have. We did go to Stone Roses.
0: You
1: yeah.
0: took him to Stone Roses.
1: Yeah, and he loved it.
0: I love that for him.
1: I think we had the drink, which cannot say on air, but we had one of those for triple vodka drinks.
0: Nice.
1: And he loved it. It's just a nice...
0: What colour did he get?
1: I think he had blue, but my favourite is pink.
0: Oh, pink.
1: What's yours?
0: Pink. I like the pink
1: right,
0: one.
1: Copycat.
0: Yeah. Or the red one. It's a bit of Vimto, isn't it?
1: Yeah, I think it tastes a bit weird, though.
0: So what song?
1: Oh,
0: what song are you feeling?
1: I went for She Bangs the Drums because it's just a great song.
0: I've never heard it.
1: Have you not?
0: No.
1: I'm about to put you on.
0: Yeah, is it good?
1: What do you think you would go for if you were picking something that your parents inspired you for?
0: Oh, they inspire a lot of my music taste. My mum is massively into 80s music.
1: Yeah.
0: She loves Blondie. Mm-hmm. She's seen her live multiple times. She might kill me for saying this, I feel like she's a George Michael fan, but I don't know if that's more like she had a crush on him or actually thought he was an amazing singer.
1: Yeah.
0: My dad, I got the Gorillaz from him.
1: Feel
0: yeah,
1: good.
0: The Streets. Yep. I got the cool ones from my dad, and then the cool men from my dad and the cool women from my mum, I'd say.
1: There it is.
0: Yeah, fair enough. But no, we're here about you. So here is She Bangs the Drums.

0: Never heard it, but I like it. Mm-hmm. It's a good tune. I'm not familiar with a lot of the Stone Roses stuff. In fact, embarrassingly, the first time I ever heard of them was when I came to York.
1: Really?
0: Yeah, I went to Stone Roses bar. Yeah.
1: Okay.
0: Yeah.
1: That is
0: embarrassing.
1: Yeah.
0: And one of them was in Harry Potter.
1: One of the Stone Roses.
0: One of the Stone
1: Daniel
0: Roses.
1: Daniel Radcliffe is in the Stone Roses.
0: Yep. Yeah.
1: Who?
0: I don't know their name.
1: Neville Longbottom.
0: No, he was like himself. Like he was just like a side character.
1: Oh, he wasn't like.
0: No, he wasn't one of
1: the
0: main.
1: He wasn't anyone cool.
0: He wasn't Voldemort.
1: Wasn't
0: he
1: Draco.
0: Might be Voldemort, to be fair. But we've come up to our last song and the last question, and they are the most important ones. But firstly, I want to say thank you for coming on, Cam.
1: Thanks for having me.
0: It's been a pleasure. It's always lovely to have a fellow yapper on to fill the radio waves. And I want to know your last meal.
1: On my deathbed?
0: Yeah, in life. Like, this is your last meal. You're about to pass on.
1: Yeah.
0: What do you want in your stomach?
1: Ooh. So, last meal. Mm-hmm. I reckon on my last day, when I'm frail and can barely walk,
0: yeah,
1: I'll have still found the energy to play a round of golf.
0: Right.
1: So what I'm doing is I'm going to play a round of golf at home.
0: Yeah.
1: And after that, me and Sam, when we play a round of golf at home, mm-hmm, we'll go to McDonald's afterwards.
0: Your last
1: so
0: meal.
1: So I'm going to get a £1.99 wrap of the day.
0: Oh.
1: What is it? Spicy chili chicken?
0: Okay.
1: Sweet chili chicken.
0: Yeah, sweet chili chicken.
1: Yeah, and I'll have 10 of them.
0: Right, okay.
1: Is it interesting? No.
0: But
1: is it
0: yours?
1: Mine? Yes.
0: Yeah, and that's it.
1: Yeah, I don't need too much.
0: You need a dessert, a drink to wash it down.
1: A drink.
0: Water.
1: No.
0: No. No.
1: Stella, why not? Stella and a chicken wrap.
0: Stella and 10
1: God, that
0: chicken
1: is miserable.
0: Wraps. Well, no, no, no. I like that. And what song are you listening to as you see the light?
1: Yeah, I spent a while thinking about this one because that's a tough question.
0: It is.
1: I read the list of questions. This is the heaviest one.
0: Yeah.
1: It's like everything else is nice and lighthearted in this one. When you're about to die, what do you want to listen to? So I was like, oh, well.
0: It says a lot about a person.
1: Yeah. So I was like, oh, I'll think about, you know, if I'm on my deathbed, I'm thinking about all the people who have helped me get to that point in life.
0: Oh, fair enough.
1: I'm thinking about the meaningful impacts they've had on me.
0: Mm-hmm.
1: So I thought about my friends for a bit.
0: Mm-hmm.
1: They're okay. Thought about my
0: right,
1: parents. Very
0: fair
1: grateful
0: enough
1: for them. And in the end, I went for Langwith Football.
0: Ugh,
1: that's
0: yeah
1: what I settled on. And this is the song of Langwith Football. It's Yellow by Coldplay.
0: Mm-hmm.
1: And if you can't tell what colour kit we play in based
0: right
1: on the song title.
0: Oh, I like that.
1: You'd actually probably fit in quite well, to be fair. Langwith Football, you'd be fitting very well. So I would go for that song because I've sung it many times on mm-hmm socials when we went to Albufeira on tour.
0: Nice.
1: Everyone all sings it together. So when I hear it in the future, I will look back on my uni experience with very happy memories.
0: That's lovely. And I hope everyone else has some happy memories connected to it. This is Yellow.

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2: From the Sky News Centre at 1. Some breaking news. Liverpool have sacked manager Arne Slot only a year after winning the Premier League. The Dutchman saw his team slump to fifth this season, 25 points behind champions Arsenal. They were beaten 12 times this campaign, but speaking last weekend, Slot was still expecting to continue in charge.
3: I'm also looking forward to next season to continue to evolve this team that's, as I've said many times, in a transition, and that will not stop during this summer.
2: Elsewhere, Donald Trump has been accused of betraying diplomacy for the third time by an advisor to Iran's supreme leader. Tehran says the US president is making excessive demands as they thrash out the details of a peace deal. A motorcyclist is in a critical condition after a collision involving a double-decker bus near Arbroath. The crash happened on the A92 last night. Reports suggest Raheem Sterling has been arrested on suspicion of drug driving after an incident in Hampshire. Police confirmed they detained a 31-year-old motorist on Thursday after a Lamborghini crashed through barriers on the M3. British holidaymakers are being urged to arrive at European airports 3 hours before their flight home. That's the warning from Wizz Air's UK boss because of expected lengthy queues caused by new border checks. As of last month, travellers from outside the EU must register fingerprints under the entry-exit system. Travel expert Simon Calder says Yvonne Moynihan's advice isn't straightforward.
4: First of all, it's fine if you've got cabin baggage only. If you're checking in bags, that's a little bit tricky because quite often the check-in doesn't open until a couple of hours before the flight. It's a really serious issue for a lot of people. Very, very patchy.
2: And the excitement's building in Budapest ahead of Arsenal's Champions League clash against Paris Saint-Germain. The Premier League winners have never picked up the top prize in European football and lost their only previous final 20 years ago. That's the latest. I'm Kat Suave.

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2: From the Sky News Centre at 2, Arne Slot has been sacked as Liverpool's head coach with immediate effect. Joe Rawson has more.
3: He was celebrating winning the Premier League title only 12 months ago, but after a turbulent season that saw a fallout with Mo Salah, Liverpool say they have reluctantly made the decision to sack Slot because it gives the team the best chance of success moving forward, particularly during a period in which the league has moved direction. Liverpool finished fifth in the table and secured Champions League football on the final day.
2: A teenage girl died in hospital after getting into difficulty on Formby Beach in Merseyside on Bank Holiday Monday. The 15-year-old is the 13th person known to have died during the recent hot weather. Iran's accused Donald Trump of making excessive demands as both sides try to reach a peace deal. One of the Supreme Leader's top advisors says the US president is betraying democracy by sticking to his requests. Mr. Trump insists Iran cannot develop a nuclear weapon and wants the Strait of Hormuz reopened. Here's Middle East commentator Tara Kagarlu.
4: 90 days into this war, we are once again in this war of narrative. Donald Trump wants to have the story written his way, and the Iranian regime wants to have the story written their way. And these two narratives are again very different.
2: Wizz Air's UK boss is urging British holidaymakers to arrive at European airports 3 hours before their flight home. It's because of expected lengthy queues caused by new border checks. A motorcyclist is in a critical condition after a collision involving a double-decker bus near Arbroath. The crash happened on the A92 last night. It's understood former England footballer Raheem Sterling has been arrested on suspicion of drug driving. He's alleged to have crashed his Lamborghini while on the M3 in Hampshire on Thursday morning. And Arsenal and Paris Saint-Germain fans have taken over Budapest ahead of today's Champions League final. Mikel Arteta's side are trying to win the trophy for the first time. That's the latest. I'm Stevie Schillinglock.

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2: From the Sky News Centre at 3, Liverpool are searching for a new head coach after firing Arne Slot. The Dutchman led them to the Premier League title only a year ago, but oversaw a dismal defence this season that saw them finish fifth and 25 points behind champions Arsenal. Speaking last weekend, Slot said there were mitigating factors and he wanted to rebuild.
3: Ending up fifth qualify for Champions League after the season we've had. I don't think there's any other club that has had the injuries we had. We're not happy, but I think then there's a lot to look forward to for the upcoming season/seasons.
2: Another teenager's died after getting into trouble in the hot weather. Emergency services found the 15-year-old girl on Formby Beach on Merseyside on Bank Holiday Monday. British holidaymakers are being urged to arrive at European airports 3 hours before their flight home. The UK boss of Wizz Air says new border checks are expected to cause long queues. Travel expert Simon Calder says the system, which involves fingerprints being taken, has already been causing problems in Italy.
4: We've seen people left behind by EasyJet at Milan Linate and by Ryanair at Milan Bergamo. On the other hand, Greece has said we are going to suspend all biometric checks from British people. We will simply let them in just by having a quick look at their passport.
2: Former England footballer Raheem Sterling has been arrested on suspicion of drug driving and failing to provide a sample. He's alleged to have crashed his Lamborghini on the M3 near Farnborough on Thursday. The UK, Australia and the US have announced the next step in their AUKUS defence partnership. The three countries have agreed to produce kit for underwater military drones. Four people have been safely evacuated from a flooded cave in Laos. They'd been trapped there for 10 days after a group of villagers reportedly entered the area to look for gold. And Arsenal fans are dreaming of lifting the Champions League trophy for the first time in their history later. They take on current holders Paris Saint-Germain in Budapest. That's the latest. I'm Stevie Schillinglaw.

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0: 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The mobile phone is both a connection and disconnection device. It is typically placed between the human and its surroundings, tuning the surroundings out.

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2: From the Sky News Centre at 4, Arne Slot has been fired as Liverpool head coach after a pre-season review. The Dutchman won the Premier League title only a year ago, but saw his team slump to fifth this season, 25 points behind champions Arsenal. Stephen Horray from Red Men TV says it hasn't come as a shock.
3: In terms of the results and the style of play and how last season went, that isn't a surprise. It didn't go well at all, and there was a lot of murmuring of discontent, both behind the scenes kind of rumours, but also in the stands there was a lot of boos, which doesn't really happen at Liverpool too much, so it's not a huge surprise.
2: The club says change is necessary. Meanwhile, momentum is building as Arsenal get ready to face Paris Saint-Germain in the Champions League final. The two sides will face off in Budapest in just under an hour. Mikel Arteta's side are trying to win the trophy for the first time. A teenage girl has become the 13th young person to die over the recent record-breaking hot weather. The 15-year-old was discovered by emergency services on Formby Beach on Merseyside on Bank Holiday Monday. Former England winger Raheem Sterling has been arrested on suspicion of driving under the influence of drugs. The 31-year-old, who also played for Manchester City and Chelsea, is alleged to have crashed his car on the M3 on Thursday. British holidaymakers are being advised to arrive at European airports up to 3 hours before they fly home. The UK boss of Wizz Air says new border checks are likely to cause long queues. In rugby league, Wigan are taking on Hull KR in the Challenge Cup final, now live to Ryan Bromelow.
4: Wigan Warriors lead Hull KR by 10 points to 4 in this Challenge Cup final. Jack Fannim on, the 20-year-old from Lee, with a fabulous brace in the Sierra and Wembley Heat. Wigan's number 19 deputising for Bethan French today. He's filling those boots and then some, but on the stroke of the break, Tyrone May with a dazzling chip kick frees Hiku to pull the Robins back into this contest. So at half-time, Wigan Warriors lead Hull KR by 10 points to 4.
2: And Scotland have beaten Curaçao 4-1 in their final home game before the World Cup. That's the latest. I'm Stevie Shillinglaw.
5: It's Saturday. It's 4 p.m., which can only mean one thing. It is time for...

welcome, welcome to the last edition of the Music, well, the last normal edition of the Music Menagerie for the 25-26 academic year. That, of course, was Barry Gray with the Thunderbirds introducing us into today's show. But admittedly, unlike usual, I haven't actually finished all of my assessments, as I actually have a lot of assessments in my last week this time around. And I go back at the end of the last week, which I also usually don't do, which means I'm not going to be able to play this next track at the appropriate time, as I'm not here. It's so sad. This track, of course, is dedicated to everyone who has already finished their assessments alongside those of us who just perhaps have to just stick with it for a bit longer. Here is Alice Cooper with Schools Out.

0: Alice Cooper there with School's Out. Because it kind of is, isn't it? Well, not for anyone. Anyone actually in school, I guess. But, we're going to crack on, you know, with our next track. I wonder what it's going to be. I know what it's going to be. As long as I get it the right one. I have been inspired this week by a number of very interesting individuals. So you know what? I have no idea where I'm going with this this link in the slightest. But do you know what is today? It is no way. No. Oh, never mind. I had a moment. I was like, we're missing a Lady Gaga track near the beginning of Pride Month on the day of your Pride. Goodness. Nah, we're not. Here's a bit of a Lady Gaga.
1: It doesn't matter if you love him or capital H-I-M. M. Just put your paws up. 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

0: Don't be a drag, just be a queen. 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
1: Lady Gaga with Born This Way. I actually really like that track. It's a load of fun. And, yeah, as is basically any song from the next band. I just... The music video of this particular track just came into my head and I was like, yeah, it's gotta be that next, hasn't it? But, you know about this show. If you've listened before or in the past, you always know that there just has to be sometimes a little bit of madness.

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2: Madness there with Our House. And I don't really know what the next track's going to be. No. But you know, I may be going away, I know, for the entirety of the summer, as with all of our presenters. Well, most of our presenters, except the ones doing the open days, of course. But do not worry, because I am doing an integrated master's, which is a very fancy way of saying I am back next year for my fourth and final year, most likely, at URY, which is just a bit terrifying. It really is. But the reason why you never have to worry about whether I'm going to be here doing radio if I'm here for the next academic year is because URY, I'm never going to give you up.

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3: I would say I'm sorry, but I'm not. So, this year I think for me has been summarised in one word, dog. We started off the year with the SRA Awards and getting, I got bronze for diversity, equality and inclusion for the Assistance Dog Hour. That was great. And then in December I met Buddy. And then I got news I was being placed with Buddy in January. I've got Buddy and suddenly I'm able to do so much and so many things that I haven't been able to do before. And yeah, when people have told me in the past how much assistance dogs kind of give people independence, I don't think I was expecting it to help me to this extent. I knew it was going to help, but like the amount that I've been able to do because of him is honestly, I can't really put it to words. And I think it's really important that this year Buddy gets a huge shout out because, yeah, he's just been such an important part of my life, even though he's only been with me for 4 months. 4 months on Thursday. Last Thursday it was. So, yeah, this track is for you, Buddy. Oh, come on, you know what it's going to be.
4: Who let

0: there with Who Let the Dogs Out? Today I did, because he's sitting under my desk. Or this desk.
1: My desk?
0: Yeah, whatever. It's been a brilliant year for me, mostly. I've had the least stressful semester ever, which is ridiculous, all things considered. And it's been a bit stressful at the moment, but it's assessment season, but it doesn't really matter because it's soon going to be over, and then I have summer exams. So arguably the 25-26 academic year doesn't end for me until August, but I digress. That's less important, really. But here he's going to be the next track. I've got to work more on some of my craft projects over the summer, and they will definitely be a bit larger than life.

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1: Backstreet Boys there with Larger Than Life. Oh wait, I'm sorry, I forgot the time. My mistake. Don't want that. We want this! Shake out those arms, shake out those legs. It is time for the active section of the Music Menagerie. And today we are just going to kick it off straight away with some One Direction.

One Direction. Here on University Radio York. Can you believe it? I can't. Anyway, we're gonna keep going. And for one thing, talking about dancing all night, so it may be the last normal music menagerie, but for those who are in the know, we have this little thing afterwards. Little thing afterwards that may be happening tomorrow night at 11 p.m. because it happens to be tomorrow a full moon. I am here for a full moon. Huzzah! Because that means, of course, we can do a nocturnal edition of the Music Menagerie. There hasn't been one of those since 2024. Goodness gracious. So we're gonna continue onwards and upwards. For it is time to reach for the sky. Oh, come on. You can't go wrong with a little bit of Escort 7.

Yeah, reach for the stars. Or the sky. 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Anyway, I think if we wanted one final thing for the Music Menagerie active section this year, it has to be something quite active, quite traditionally active. And you know what? I think DJ Casper's got us. This is something new, the Casper Slide.

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0: 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On air, online, on tap. URY.
1: All right. That's it. I'm sorry. Wait. Hold on. We're over. It's done. No more act acceptance. So sad. So unbelievably sad. No. But you know what? The back end of an active section. You still sometimes need an upbeat track, and it's the Music Menagerie, so we've got to play some toy dolls. And it's the last show. It is time.

0: DIY.
1: The toy doll's there with the final countdown. So, it's the last few minutes of the music menagerie. Don't go anywhere, our dream show of course is coming up next, but then the next will be 7 inches deep tomorrow from midday. Then of course our friends over at Touching Grass at 1, the SRA show, Chart Show at 2, Who Raised You at 4, High Fixation at 5, Swan Songs at 6, Brainwaves at 7, Wuthering Heights at 9, Music Measuring Nocturnal Edition at 11, and there's Sunday Scaries, which is technically on the Saturday schedule. Like, Sunday schedule. I take it back, I don't know what tomorrow day is. Heading on Monday, technically. Anyway, I digress. Yeah, this is the point of the show on the last edition where I reflect on the year. And I know I've already spoken about Buddy and how important he's been for me and all of that. But I would also, this year in particular, I would really, really like to talk about the people that are graduating, who joined ULY with me, because I'm graduating 1 year after them, and they've just been a very important part of my experience. From the people who decided to leave ULY but were there in the beginning, such as Cass and Alex, Bruno Bamford. To those who have stuck around to the end, like Ashley and Mia to a certain extent. She's more YSTV, of course, but they've just been such an important part of my time here at ULY, and it's really sad to see them go. For me, at least. There's also Charlotte, of course. And Matthew Keel, who somehow is still out there kicking. Who knows? Hopefully, we'll definitely hear hopefully from all of those people before they leave. But seriously, I would like to give a huge thank you to everyone this year that has just made ULY so special. From those of you at production, marketing, a special place for Millie and the marketing team there. I know how hard of a job that is, and they're doing a great job. Our amazing audio resources team. Maybe I should get a jingle for the Music Menagerie over summer. Maybe I'll talk to Ben about that. They're doing a great job. We have some great new jingles. We have our amazing production team with Liz Slater and for a while Ash, which was quite funny. And everyone else over in that team who have put on some amazing OBs. I'm definitely the music team, the podcasting team that is under I don't know which production I think at the moment. You have the amazing people over at Sport. You can't miss news as well, who always do an amazing job of News Hour, and of course our sports with Roses and everything that has just made this year just a load of fun. I think I had more fun this year at ULY than I did my second year for sure. Our amazing freshers. I mean, over in the tech team, all of the amazing people were touching at grass, and Lewis, who is kind of in there by extension as well, who has just It's been brilliant seeing how much our tech team has thrived this year, and I just. I couldn't do what I do and like enjoy ULY to the fullest without them. They've just been so important and so integral to my year. It's been a great year. Special shout out for Mia, of course, for not swearing on my show. I'm not meant to bring that up, but I digress. It was really fun, and I hope the Urias will be fun next Friday. I may actually be able to go to some of it because of my train, so that's fun. It's been great. I can't. I don't know if I can actually say much else. Everyone knows what I'm going to end on, because I end on it every single year. But next year is going to be fun. Rose is 2026, it's 27. Rose is 2027, back in York. That will be fun, of course. It'll be my last year, so I'll probably see what I can do. Doing more YSTV things. I'm on the YSTV committee, YSTV committee now. So hopefully I'll be doing more of that as well. I don't know, I've just had a great year. And in theory, as long as the changes to one of the modules go through fine, after August, no more exams, so that'll be fun. And it's been great. Big shout out to Rach. Can't forget Rach, of the Wellbeing Officer and all of that. Anyway, it's it for me. Honestly, it's been great. Shout out to my therapist as well. She was also great. Anyway, that's all. I'm of course going to leave you with "So Long, Thanks and Thanks for All the Fish" by Hilary Summers. Can we new and the RSPVP voices doing well speaking today. Anyway, I am going to bid you adieu, and until the next academic year, folks. That's all, folks!

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2: From the Sky News Centre at 5, Liverpool have sacked boss Arne Slot a year after winning the Premier League in his first season. They finished fifth this time. Andoni Areola is believed to be the front runner to succeed the Dutchman after ending his time in charge of Bournemouth. These Liverpool supporters feel the club's made the right decision.
3: Just let's hope the next manager who comes can do a lot better with the season and fighting and get us back where we belong. Like,
4: all the money that was spent in the summer really had to do better this season, defending champions, to be honest.
5: Areola's the top man at the moment.
2: Meanwhile, Arsenal are trying to make history by winning the Champions League for the first time. They're taking on holders Paris Saint-Germain in Budapest. A 36-year-old man's been arrested on suspicion of the murder of a pensioner in Cornwall. A woman in her 80s was found in a property near Helston just after midnight yesterday. A teenage girl has died in hospital days after getting into trouble on Formby Beach in Merseyside. The 15-year-old's the 11th young person to lose their life in open water during the hot weather. The UK boss of Wizz Air has issued a warning to British passengers abroad. They're being urged to get to European airports 3 hours before flight departures, with new border checks expected to cause lengthy queues. Now to rugby league, and holders Hull KR are taking on Wigan in the Challenge Cup final. Now live to Ryan Bromelow at Wembley.
6: Catch them if you can. Wigan Warriors seconds away from a record extending 22nd Challenge Cup title. Elite Hull KR by 40 points to 4. Fanamon first and foremost drive the first half lead that was cut short on the cusp of half time. But a rest brought renewed vigour. Adam Kieran central to that with back-to-back converted tries has sent Wigan over the line. The drought is almost over. Wigan lead 40 points to 4.
2: And a much-changed Scotland side have eased past 10-man Curaçao 4-1 in their last home match before the World Cup. And Manchester is hosting a special tribute gig for Gary Manny Mountfield. The Stone Roses bassist, who later joined Primal Scream, died last November at the age of 63. That's the latest. I'm Stevie Schillinglaw.

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2: From the Sky News Centre at 6, Arsenal are 1-0 up against Paris Saint-Germain going into the second half of the Champions League final. Kai Havertz gave the Premier League winners an early lead against the holders in Budapest. Mikel Arteta's side are looking to win the competition for the first time. Meanwhile, Liverpool have sacked manager Arne Slot only a year after winning the Premier League. The Dutchman saw his team slump to fifth this season, 25 points behind Arsenal. But speaking last weekend, Slot was still expecting to continue to be in charge.
3: I'm also looking forward to next season to continue to evolve this team that's, as I've said many times, in a transition, and that will not stop during this summer.
2: A 15-year-old girl has become the 11th young person to die in the recent record-breaking hot weather. The teenager was discovered by emergency services on Formby Beach on Merseyside on Bank Holiday Monday. Former England winger Raheem Sterling has been arrested on suspicion of driving under the influence of drugs. The 31-year-old is alleged to have crashed his car on the M3 in Hampshire on Thursday morning. British holidaymakers are being urged to arrive at European airports 3 hours before their flight home. The UK boss of Wizz Air says new border checks are expected to cause long queues. And travel expert Simon Calder says the entry-exit system, which involves fingerprints being taken, has already been causing problems in Italy.
4: We've seen people left behind by EasyJet at Milan Linate and by Ryanair at Milan Bergamo. On the other hand, Greece has said we are going to suspend all biometric checks for British people. We will simply let them in just by having a quick look at their passport.
2: And a much-changed Scotland side have eased past 10-man Curaçao 4-1 in their last home match before the World Cup. Finlay Curtis and Lauren Shanklin both scored at Hampden Park. And Wigan have clinched a record-extending 22nd Rugby League Challenge Cup title with a comfortable 40-10 victory over Hull KR. The Warriors ran in 6 tries against the holders in the final at Wembley. That's the latest. I'm Stevie Shillingworth.

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2: From the Sky News Centre at 7. The Champions League final is heading towards extra time with Arsenal level at 1-1 against Paris Saint-Germain. Kai Havertz gave the Premier League winners an early lead but conceded a penalty to the holders in the second half in Budapest. Mikel Arteta's men are aiming to join Aston Villa and Crystal Palace and making it a clean sweep for English teams in Europe's major competitions. These Arsenal supporters, watching at a fan park in London, erupted in cheers when the first goal was scored. Meanwhile, Liverpool have sacked boss Arne Slot a year after winning the Premier League in his first season. They finished fifth this time, and Ione Arriola is believed to be the front runner to succeed the Dutchman after ending his time in charge of Bournemouth. A teenage girl has died in hospital days after getting into trouble on Formby Beach on Merseyside. The 15-year-old is the 11th young person to lose their life in open water during the hot weather. There are fresh concerns about border check holdups at European airports. It's prompted Wizz Air's UK boss to urge passengers to arrive at terminals at least 3 hours before flying home. The new entry-exit system involves fingerprints and facial scanning. Sean Tipton from the Travel Association APTA says Yvonne Moynihan's comments seem sensible.
3: I think she's clearly taking a better safe than sorry approach, because obviously we are about to enter the busiest time of year. There will be, I'm not exaggerating, millions of British families heading off to Europe. There have been individual problems at certain times today at certain airports which have caused problems.
2: And Wigan have clinched a record-extending 22nd Rugby League Challenge Cup title with a comfortable 40-10 victory over Hull KR. The Warriors ran in 7 tries against the holders in the final at Wembley. It is the third time Wigan have won the trophy over the last 5 years. That's the latest. I'm Stevie Schillinglaw.

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2: From the Sky News Centre at 8, Liverpool have sacked boss Arne Slot a year after winning the Premier League in his first season. They finished fifth this time, and Ernie Ariola is believed to be the front-runner to succeed the Dutchman after ending his time in charge of Bournemouth. These Liverpool supporters feel the club's hierarchy have made the right decision.
3: Just let's hope the next manager who comes can do a lot better with the season and fighting and get us back where we belong. Like,
4: all the money that was spent in the summer really had to do better this season, defending champions, to be honest.
5: Iriola's the top man at the moment.
2: The UK boss of Wizz Air has issued a warning to British passengers abroad. They're being urged to get to European airports 3 hours before flight departures, with new border checks expected to cause lengthy queues. A teenage girl died in hospital after getting into difficulty on Formby Beach on Merseyside on Bank Holiday Monday. The 15-year-old is the 13th person now known to have died during the recent hot weather. A Kanye West gig in Italy has been cancelled for what are being described as public order and safety issues. The rapper was due to perform in Reggio Emilia in July. The local Jewish communities expressed concern about previous anti-Semitic remarks. Wigan scored 7 times as they cruised to a 40-10 victory over Hull KR in Rugby League's Challenge Cup final at Wembley. The Warriors claimed their first silverware since 2024, a record-extending 22nd time they've won. Head coach Matt Peat says they've achieved something special.
6: You know of any finals that they can go out of the way, and we knew that today, so to come away with a win. And I thought we had to work for it against a good team in difficult conditions, so very proud of the players, but a lot of people at the club as well.
2: And in the last few moments, PSG have beaten Arsenal in the Champions League final. It was a tense decider that eventually went to penalties in the final in Budapest. It's the second time they've lost after losing some 20 years ago. From Sky News, I'm Stevie Schillinglaw.

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3: From the Sky News Centre at 9, Arsenal have suffered heartbreak, narrowly missing out on the double. They've lost 4-3 on penalties to Paris Saint-Germain in the final of the Champions League. The Premier League holders finished 1-1 against the holders after extra time in Budapest. These fans were watching.
4: Looking at the stats, they play better than us. We had moments.
5: I'm heartbroken. I think we should have had a pen earlier on, but I still love this club.
6: Arsenal!
3: Meanwhile, Arne Slot has been fired as Liverpool head coach after a pre-season review. The Dutchman won the Premier League title only a year ago, but saw his team slump to fifth this season, 25 points behind champions Arsenal. There are fresh concerns about border check holdups at European airports. It's prompted Wizz Air's UK boss to urge passengers to arrive at terminals at least 3 hours before flying home. The new entry-exit system involves fingerprint and facial scanning. Sean Tipton from the Travel Association ABTA says Yvonne Moynihan's comments do seem sensible.
7: I think she's clearly taking a better safe than sorry approach, because obviously we are about to enter the busiest time of year. There will be, I'm not exaggerating, millions of British families heading off to Europe. There have been individual problems at certain times today at certain airports, which have caused problems.
3: A teenage girl has died in hospital days after getting into trouble on Formby Beach on Merseyside. The 15-year-old's the 11th young person to lose their life in open water during the hot weather. A 36-year-old man's been arrested on suspicion of the murder of a pensioner in Cornwall. A woman in her 80s was found in a property near Helston just after midnight yesterday. Scotland's Billy Gilmour has been ruled out of the World Cup after suffering a knee injury in their 4-1 win over Curaçao. The Napoli defender was forced off in the first half at Hampden Park. And Wigan have clinched a record-extending 22nd Rugby League Challenge Cup title with a comfortable 40-10 victory over Hull KR. The Warriors ran in 7 tries against the holders in the final at Wembley. That's the latest. I'm Stevie Shillinglaw.

0: Thank you. Thank you very much.
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chunks of you will sit down to seals, blubber rich in morning. I'll mash you up, yes, I know, so love away, but it's fair to say.

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2: From the Sky News Centre at 10. More sport in a moment, but first, Arsenal's hopes of winning the Champions League for the first time have been dashed. They were beaten by holders Paris Saint-Germain 4-3 on penalties, and the final had finished 1-1. The North Londoners will still parade their Premier League trophy tomorrow. Our correspondent Barnaby Papadopoulos is at the Emirates.
3: There is absolutely no chance that the celebrations tomorrow will be in any way muted. They have come out of the stadium, they are still cheering, chanting, they're waving their flags with pride. You can hear them behind me. They might not be champions of Europe, but they are champions of England.
2: Meanwhile, Arne Slot's been sacked as Liverpool head coach. The club won the Premier League a year ago, but finished fifth this time. British holidaymakers are being urged to arrive at European airports 3 hours before their flight home. That's the warning from Wizz Air's UK boss because of expected lengthy queues caused by new border checks. As of last month, travellers from outside the EU must register fingerprints under the entry-exit system. Travel expert Simon Calder says it's not straightforward.
4: First of all, it's fine if you've got cabin baggage only. If you're checking in bags, that's a little bit tricky because quite often the check-in doesn't open until a couple of hours before the flight. It's a really serious issue for a lot of people. Very, very patchy.
2: The number of people who've died after getting into difficulties in water during the heat wave has risen to 14. A 19-year-old who'd been at a lake in Nottinghamshire died after being taken to hospital. Scotland's Billy Gilmour has been ruled out of the World Cup after suffering a knee injury in their 4-1 win over Curaçao. The Napoli midfielder was forced off in the first half at Hampden Park. And Wigan have clinched a record-extending 22nd Rugby League Challenge Cup title with a comfortable 40-10 victory over Hull KR. The Warriors ran in 7 tries in the final at Wembley. That's the latest. I'm Laura Safe.

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2: Sky News Centre at 11, Arsenal's attempt to win the Champions League for the first time ended in disappointment after a penalty shootout defeat to Paris Saint-Germain. The Premier League winners lost 4-3 on spot kicks after the final ended 1-1 in Budapest. Boss Mikel Arteta says it's painful.
3: When you are so close in the competition and you are a few penalty kickouts away from winning the biggest football club competition, that's the way we should feel.
2: Despite the loss, the North Londoners will still parade their Premier League trophy tomorrow. More sport in a moment, but first there are fresh concerns about border check holdups at European airports. It's prompted Wizz Air's UK boss to urge passengers to arrive at terminals at least 3 hours before flying home. The new entry-exit system involves fingerprint and facial scanning. Sean Tipton from the Travel Association ABTA says Yvonne Moynihan's comments seem sensible.
4: I think she's clearly taking a better safe than sorry approach, because obviously we are about to enter the busiest time of year. There will be, I'm not exaggerating, millions of British families heading off to Europe. There have been individual problems at certain times of day at certain airports, which have caused problems.
2: A 15-year-old girl's among 14 people who've died after going into water during the recent hot weather. She got into difficulty on Formby Beach in Merseyside on Bank Holiday Monday. Sport, and Arne Slot's been fired as Liverpool head coach after a pre-season review. The Dutchman won the Premier League in his first season in charge, but this time he could only manage fifth place. Scotland's Billy Gilmore's been ruled out of the World Cup. He picked up a knee injury in their 4-1 win over Curaçao at Hampden Park. And Wigan scored 7 tries as they cruised to a 40-10 victory over Hull KR in Rugby League's Challenge Cup final at Wembley. The Warriors claimed their first silverware since 2024. That's the latest. I'm Laura Safe.

Oh, bass. Cool. You know how you make the bass better? Crank the bass up. Yeah. You know how you make the kick drum better? Crank the bass up. And it's like, no, not really.

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2: Centre at midnight, Arsenal have suffered heartbreak, narrowly missing out on securing the double. They've lost 4-3 on penalties to Paris Saint-Germain in the final of the Champions League. The Premier League winners finished 1-1 against the holders after extra time in Budapest. These fans were watching.
3: Looking at the stats, they play better than us.
4: We had moments.
5: I'm heartbroken. I think we should have had a pen earlier on, but I still love this club.
2: Sport in a moment, but first, British holidaymakers are being urged to arrive at European airports 3 hours before their flight home. The UK boss of Wizz Air says new border checks are expected to cause long queues. Travel expert Simon Calder says the entry-exit system, which involves fingerprints being taken, has already been causing problems in Italy.
6: We've seen people left behind by EasyJet at Milan Linate and by Ryanair at Milan Bergamo. On the other hand, Greece has said we are going to suspend all biometric checks from British people. We will simply let them in just by having a quick look at their passport.
2: The body of a man in his 40s has been found by a rescue team in a stretch of water in Norfolk. Emergency services were called to an area of the River Yare at Stirlingham yesterday after reports of concern for his safety. His death's being treated as unexplained, but not believed to be suspicious. A teenager's been remanded in custody, charged with murdering a 15-year-old boy in northeast London. Police were called to Hackney on Monday night to reports of a fight which spilled out of a house party. Sport and Liverpool are looking for a new head coach after sacking Arne Slot just 12 months after winning the Premier League. They finished fifth and failed to win a trophy this season. Scotland's Billy Gilmour has been ruled out of the World Cup after he suffered a knee injury in their 4-1 win over Curaçao. That's the latest. I'm Laura Safe.

0: It's astounding. Time is fleeting. Madness takes its toll. But listen closely.
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1: From the Sky News Centre at 1, Arsenal's hopes of winning the Champions League for the first time have been dashed. They were beaten by holders Paris Saint-Germain 4-3 on penalties last night when the final in Budapest had finished 1-1 after extra time. The North Londoners will still parade their Premier League trophy later. Our reporter Barnaby Papadopoulos was with fans outside the Emirates.
2: There is absolutely no chance that the celebrations tomorrow will be in any way muted. They have come out of the stadium, they are still cheering, chanting, they're waving their flags with pride. You can hear them behind me. They might not be champions of Europe, but they are champions of England.
1: More sport in a moment, but first there are fresh concerns about border check holdups at European airports. Prompted Wizz Air's UK boss to urge passengers to arrive at terminals at least 3 hours before flying home. The new entry-exit system involves fingerprint and facial scanning. Sean Tipton from the travel association ABTA says Yvonne Moynihan's comments seem sensible.
3: I think she's clearly taking a better safe than sorry approach, because obviously we are about to enter the busiest time of year. There will be, I'm not exaggerating, millions of British families heading off to Europe. There have been individual problems at certain times today at certain airports, which have caused problems.
1: The number of people who've died after getting into difficulties in water during the heatwave has risen to 14. A 19-year-old who's been at Balderton Lake in Nottinghamshire on Thursday died after going to hospital. Rescuers have pulled four people out of a flooded cave in Laos as they continue searching for two others.